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0: The Wayburn Beavers look to get back in the win column tonight. Their four-game win streak was interrupted by the Saskatoon Berries on Sunday. And last night's game against the Red Sox in Regina was canceled due to the weather. The Red Sox come to Wayburn tonight. First pitch is at 7 p.m. at Tom Lang Park. The Richardson Pioneer Wayburn Red Wings added 9 prospects to their organization during the 2026 SJHL draft yesterday. The Red Wings opened the draft by selecting defenseman Colby McColl 8th overall in the 2011 Bourne draft. The Estevan product recorded 10 points in 26 games with the Estevan U15 AA Bruins last season. Wayburn also added forward Jax Baumel and goaltender Cohen Morrow in the 2011 Bourne class. Baumel scored 36 points with the Notre Dame Hounds U15 prep team, while Morrow posted a .903 save percentage with the Regina Pat Blues U15 AA squad. In the 2010 Bourne draft, the Red Wings selected 6 players, including defenseman Nolan Jaworski and forwards Leighton Lebrecq and Owen Tribier. Wayburn later added forward Levi Lillijord, defenseman Riker Doka, and forward Kanan Jr. The club also made 1 trade during the draft, sending the 27th overall pick to Humboldt in exchange for a second-round selection in the 2027 SJHL draft. The newest prospects will now begin their path through the Red Wings development system as the organization looks toward the future.
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0: A special weather statement is in effect for the Wayburn area, as conditions are favorable for the development of funnel clouds. Showers with thunderstorms this evening with northwest wind gusting to 40, low 11. Mostly cloudy tomorrow with a slight chance of showers in the afternoon and risk of a thunder shower. Northwest wind gusting to 60 and a high of 18. Sunshine on Friday with a high of 21. A mix of sun and clouds on Saturday with a high of 18. And sunny on Sunday with a high of 23. 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
3: Showers with thunderstorms over Weyburn tonight. Wind gusting to 40 and a low of 11. Mostly cloudy tomorrow with a good chance of showers and the risk of a thunder shower. Wind increasing to gust to 60 and a high of 18. And Friday we'll see sunshine and a high of 21. Stay weather ready. 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
1: Showers with thunderstorms over Weyburn tonight. Wind gusting to 40 and a low of 11. Mostly cloudy tomorrow with a good chance of showers and the risk of a thunder shower. Wind increasing to gust to 60 and a high of 18. And Friday we'll see sunshine and a high of 21. Sun or storm, find the area's official forecast and stream us anywhere on the Discover Weyburn app. I'm Natasha Weeb.
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1: Good evening. I'm Natasha Weeb. Another severe storm hit the southeast last night. Environment Canada meteorologist Terry Lang says severe weather is typical for this time of year, and the reason why may be surprising.
2: One of the ingredients that goes into these types of storms is moisture. And that moisture is in the atmosphere to start with, but it also comes from growing crops. Some people use the term corn sweat, but the technical term is evapotranspiration. That's why we get most of our severe storms during the time when the crops are growing.
1: Weyburn received 30 millimeters of rainfall, with 23 millimeters falling in just an hour, causing some localized flooding. The Weyburn Police Service uses biometric monitoring technology in its cell block to help ensure the safety and well-being of people in police custody. The technology proved useful on June 2nd when a man lodged in cells required medical attention.
3: Will a VMS come check them? Most times it's just cleared and they'll clear him to stay. This incident, the person did need to be transported. They had a very low oxygen level and they needed to be taken to the hospital for further care.
1: That's Deputy Chief Shane St. John. He explained it can be difficult for guards to determine whether someone who is in cell

0: is experiencing breathing difficulties or in medical distress when they're sleeping. The biometric system has been in place for about 6 months. Student attendance is a critical measurement for the Southeast Cornerstone Public School Division, with truancy being worked on. It has increased since COVID, says mental health consultant for the division, Raylene Forseth.
1: Attendance rates are generally pretty steady across SECPSD, but like many other divisions, we've seen an increase in chronic attendance issues since COVID. Attendance patterns have changed over time, and that's due to a range of factors. They're different for every student. So they may include circumstances like student well-being, mental health, family circumstances, transportation challenges, and engagement with school.
0: Forseth says the total numbers aren't counted division-wide, with schools operating on a case-by-case basis. Anyone visiting Hillcrest Cemetery since the weekend may have noticed Canada flags on the graves of the veterans. This is because Decoration Day was held on Sunday. Weyburn Legion executive member Jerry Ponto says the day upholds a long-standing reverence.
2: Typically, we contact the city and, of course, the staff at Green Acres. Green Acres being a provincial cemetery, whereas Hillcrest is a municipal. So they do their utmost to make sure that the grave sites are clear. As we go along and place the flags, if there's debris, we sweep it off the headstone or whatever.
0: Ponto says Decoration Day goes back even further than Remembrance Day. For these stories and more, visit discoverweyburn.com.
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0: A special weather statement is in effect for the Weyburn area, as conditions are favorable for the development of funnel clouds. Showers with thunderstorms this evening with northwest wind gusting to 40, low 11. Mostly cloudy tomorrow with a slight chance of showers in the afternoon and risk of a thunder shower. Northwest wind gusting to 60 and a high of 18. Sunshine on Friday with a high of 21, a mix of sun and clouds on Saturday with a high of 18, and sunny on Sunday with a high of 23. 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
1: Showers with thunderstorms over Weyburn tonight. Wind gusting to 40 and a low of 11. Mostly cloudy tomorrow with a good chance of showers and the risk of a thunder shower. Wind increasing to gust to 60 and a high of 18. And Friday we'll see sunshine and a high of 21. Stay weather ready. 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
5: Showers with thunderstorms over Wayburn tonight. Wind gusting to 40 and a low of 11. Mostly cloudy tomorrow with a good chance of showers and the risk of a thunder shower. Wind increasing to gust to 60 and a high of 18. And Friday we'll see sunshine and a high of 21. Sun or storm, find the area's official forecast and stream us anywhere on the Discover Wayburn app. I'm Natasha Weeb.
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1: Good evening. I'm Natasha Weeb. A severe storm that hit the southeast yesterday evening caused varying amounts of damage across the region. Weyburn saw 30 millimeters of rainfall, causing some localized flooding, while the Regina area was hit by golf ball-sized hail. Meteorologist Terry Lang says there was tornadic activity.
2: By far, I think it's most notable. There's a tornado near Oxbow, Alameda, in through there. Caused some damage to farmland, unfortunately. That will be assessed for the damage, because that's how tornadoes are rated. It's based on damage, not how big they are.
1: Lang reminds Southeast residents to be attentive to the forecast and weather alerts as storm season continues. The Weyburn Police Service has been using biometrics in cells to monitor the vitals of individuals in custody. On June 2nd, the system alerted officers to a potential medical concern. The individual had very low oxygen levels, was assessed by EMS, and transported to the hospital for further care. Deputy Chief Shane St. John.
3: Without that system in place, who knows what may have happened to that individual. They're having trouble breathing, and if they're sleeping, it's hard for a guard to notice that anything is wrong. So it's a really good system to have in place. It's for the safety of the people in cells, for sure.
1: St. John notes that this system has been implemented by police services across the province. In Southeast Saskatchewan, the Southeast Cornerstone Public School Division wants to keep students in classes and away from truancy. Mental health consultant for the division, Raylene Forseth, says that's why they work individually.
4: Schools typically respond to attendance concerns on a case-by-case basis, responsive to the needs of individual students. This includes things like early identification, direct communication with families and caregivers, school-based problem solving, and referrals to appropriate supports when those are needed. In SECPSD, we take a collaborative approach to supporting students.
1: Forseth says that truancy has risen after COVID swept through the Southeast. The Weyburn Legion holding Decoration Day on Sunday at Hillcrest Cemetery, placing Canada flags on the graves of Weyburn's fallen soldiers and dearly departed veterans. Jerry Ponto says they had help once again from the McFadden family.
5: These four generations are descendants of H.K. Pete McFadden, who was a longtime Legion member and veteran of the Second World War. So his descendants have carried on that time-honored tradition of attending, and they've come every year and helped us place the flags. And this year they brought another generation with them.
1: Ponto says while Decoration Day, a precursor to Remembrance Day, is not upheld in every community, it is in Weyburn. For these stories and more, visit discoverweyburn.com.
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1: A special weather statement is in effect for the Weyburn area, as conditions are favorable for the development of funnel clouds. Showers with thunderstorms this evening with northwest wind gusting to 40, low 11. Mostly cloudy tomorrow with a slight chance of showers in the afternoon and risk of a thunder shower. Northwest wind gusting to 60 and a high of 18. Sunshine on Friday with a high of 21. A mix of sun and clouds on Saturday with a high of 18, and sunny on Sunday with a high of 23. 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
3: Showers with thunderstorms over Weyburn tonight. Wind gusting to 40 and a low of 11. Mostly cloudy tomorrow with a good chance of showers and the risk of a thunder shower. Wind increasing to gust to 60 and a high of 18. And Friday we'll see sunshine and a high of 21. Stay weather ready. 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
4: Showers with thunderstorms over Weyburn tonight. Wind gusting to 40 and a low of 11. Mostly cloudy tomorrow with a good chance of showers and the risk of a thunder shower. Wind increasing to gust to 60 and a high of 18. And Friday we'll see sunshine and a high of 21. Sun or storm, find the area's official forecast and stream us anywhere on the Discover Weyburn app. I'm Natasha Weeb.
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1: Good evening. I'm Natasha Weeb. Southeast Saskatchewan braced against a series of severe weather systems last night. Environment Canada meteorologist Terry Lang says this is typical weather behavior for this time of year.
2: Well, it was a very typical summer weather pattern. Lots of energy and moisture coming up from the states formed these severe thunderstorms, which rumbled on through and kept on trucking through into Manitoba, causing lots of issues there.
1: A tornado was recorded in the Alameda-Oxbow area, causing significant damage. It will be officially rated in the coming days as the damage is assessed. In Weyburn, 30 millimeters of rain fell, the majority within a single hour, causing localized flooding. A biometric monitoring system used inside Weyburn police cells may have helped prevent a medical emergency from becoming something far more serious. On June 2nd, a man was arrested for public intoxication. While in custody, the biometric monitoring system alerted officers to a potential medical concern. Deputy Chief Shane St. John explains what that means.
3: It's checking when someone's at rest, you know, their heart rate, their breath rate, their temperature, things like that, just their vitals, really. And if something is out of the side of the norm, an alarm will go off.
1: EMS attended, assessed the man, and transported him to the hospital for further treatment. Around 20 members of the Weyburn Legion visited Hillcrest Cemetery on Sunday to place Canada flags on the graves of veterans. Legion Executive Member Jerry Ponto says Decoration Day began as a precursor to Remembrance Day.
4: I just felt there wasn't enough recognition being given to veterans that went overseas and fought. So the government then and branches developed Decoration Day. Decoration Day then morphed into Remembrance Day, but some branches still honor both.
1: Ponto says one of the families who comes every year to help out with the flag placing brought four generations with them on Sunday. The Southeast Cornerstone Public School Division is looking to keep students in class and keep truancy down. Mental health consultant for the division, Raylene Forseth, talks about tracking attendance among the Southeast schools.
5: SECPSD monitors student attendance and works closely with schools to identify patterns of chronic absenteeism or non-attendance. Truancy can be defined and recorded in a lot of different ways depending on the circumstances, so the most accurate picture usually comes from school-based attendance data, intervention records, and follow-up by administrators and our student support teams.
1: The division handles attendance on a case-by-case basis, ensuring every student has what they need to succeed. For these stories and more, visit discoverweyburn.com.
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1: A special weather statement is in effect for the Weyburn area, as conditions are favorable for the development of funnel clouds. Showers with thunderstorms this evening with northwest wind gusting to 40, low 11. Mostly cloudy tomorrow with a slight chance of showers in the afternoon and risk of a thundershower. Northwest wind gusting to 60 and a high of 18. Sunshine on Friday with a high of 21. A mix of sun and clouds on Saturday with a high of 18, and sunny on Sunday with a high of 23. 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
1: Showers with thunderstorms over Weyburn tonight. Wind gusting to 40 in the low of 11. Mostly cloudy tomorrow with a good chance of showers and the risk of a thunder shower. Wind increasing to gust to 60 and a high of 18. And Friday we'll see sunshine and a high of 21. Stay weather ready. 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
2: Showers with thunderstorms over Weyburn tonight. Wind gusting to 40 and a low of 11. Mostly cloudy tomorrow with a good chance of showers and the risk of a thunder shower. Wind increasing to gust to 60 and a high of 18. And Friday we'll see sunshine and a high of 21. Sun or storm, find the area's official forecast and stream us anywhere on the Discover Weyburn app. I'm Natasha Weeb.
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2: Showers with thunderstorms over Wayburn tonight. Wind gusting to 40 and a low of 11. Mostly cloudy tomorrow with a good chance of showers and the risk of a thunder shower. Wind increasing to gust to 60 and a high of 18. And Friday we'll see sunshine and a high of 21. Stay weather ready. 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
4: Showers with thunderstorms over Weyburn tonight. Wind gusting to 40 in the low of 11. Mostly cloudy tomorrow with a good chance of showers and the risk of a thundershower. Wind increasing to gust to 60 and a high of 18. And Friday, we'll see sunshine and a high of 21. Sun or storm, find the area's official forecast and stream us anywhere on the Discover Weyburn app. I'm Natasha Weeb.
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2: Showers with thunderstorms over Weyburn tonight. Wind gusting to 40 in the low of 11. Mostly cloudy tomorrow with a good chance of showers and the risk of a thunder shower. Wind increasing to gust to 60 and a high of 18. And Friday we'll see sunshine and a high of 21. Stay weather ready. 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
2: Showers with thunderstorms over Weyburn tonight. Wind gusting to 40 in the low of 11. Mostly cloudy tomorrow with a good chance of showers and the risk of a thunder shower. Wind increasing to gust to 60 and a high of 18. And Friday we'll see sunshine and a high of 21. Sun or storm, find the area's official forecast and stream us anywhere on the Discover Weyburn app. I'm Natasha Weeb.
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2: Mostly cloudy skies this morning with a slight chance of showers and risk of a thundershower this afternoon. Wind increasing a gust to 60 and a high of 18. Partly cloudy this evening with a good chance of showers and risk of a thundershower. Wind easing up overnight with a low of 9. Sunshine tomorrow with a high of 21. And a mix of sun and clouds on Saturday with a high of 18. Stay weather ready. 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
2: Mostly cloudy skies this morning with a slight chance of showers and risk of a thundershower this afternoon. Wind increasing to gust to 60 and a high of 18. Partly cloudy this evening with a good chance of showers and risk of a thundershower. Wind easing up overnight with a low of 9. Sunshine tomorrow with a high of 21. And a mix of sun and clouds on Saturday with a high of 18. Sun or storm, find the area's official forecast and stream us anywhere on the Discover Wayburn app. I'm Natasha Wiebe.
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2: Mostly cloudy skies this morning with a slight chance of showers and risk of thundershower this afternoon. Wind increasing to gust to 60 and a high of 18. Partly cloudy this evening with a good chance of showers and risk of a thundershower. Wind easing up overnight with a low of 9. Sunshine tomorrow with a high of 21. And a mix of sun and clouds on Saturday with a high of 18. 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
2: Mostly cloudy skies this morning with a slight chance of showers and risk of thundershower this afternoon. Wind increasing to gust to 60 and a high of 18. Partly cloudy this evening with a good chance of showers and risk of a thundershower. Wind easing up overnight with a low of 9. Sunshine tomorrow with a high of 21. And a mix of sun and clouds on Saturday with a high of 18. Sun or storm? Find the area's official forecast and stream us anywhere on the Discover Weyburn app. I'm Natasha Weeb.
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2: Mostly cloudy skies this morning with a slight chance of showers and risk of a thunder shower this afternoon. Wind increasing to gust to 60 and a high of 18. Partly cloudy this evening with a good chance of showers and risk of a thunder shower. Wind easing up overnight with a low of 9. Sunshine tomorrow with a high of 21. And a mix of sun and clouds on Saturday with a high of 18. Stay weather ready. 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
1: Mostly cloudy skies this morning with a slight chance of showers and risk of a thundershower this afternoon. Wind increasing to gust to 60 and a high of 18. Partly cloudy this evening with a good chance of showers and risk of a thundershower. Wind easing up overnight with a low of 9. Sunshine tomorrow with a high of 21. And a mix of sun and clouds on Saturday with a high of 18. Sun or storm, find the area's official forecast and stream us anywhere on the Discover Weyburn app. I'm Natasha Weeb.
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3: Mostly cloudy skies this morning with a slight chance of showers and risk of thundershower this afternoon. Wind increasing to gust to 60 and a high of 18. Partly cloudy this evening with a good chance of showers and risk of a thundershower. Wind easing up overnight with a low of 9. Sunshine tomorrow with a high of 21. And a mix of sun and clouds on Saturday with a high of 18. Stay weather ready. 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
2: Mostly cloudy skies this morning with a slight chance of showers and risk of a thundershower this afternoon. Wind increasing to gust to 60 and a high of 18. Partly cloudy this evening with a good chance of showers and risk of a thundershower. Wind easing up overnight with a low of 9. Sunshine tomorrow with a high of 21. And a mix of sun and clouds on Saturday with a high of 18. Sun or storm, find the area's official forecast and stream us anywhere on the Discover Weyburn app. I'm Natasha Weeb.
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2: Mostly cloudy skies this morning with a slight chance of showers and risk of a thundershower this afternoon. Wind increasing to gusts to 60 and a high of 18. Partly cloudy this evening with a good chance of showers and risk of a thundershower. Wind easing up overnight with a low of 9. Sunshine tomorrow with a high of 21. And a mix of sun and clouds on Saturday with a high of 18. Stay weather ready. 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
2: Mostly cloudy skies this morning with a slight chance of showers and risk of thundershower this afternoon. Wind increasing to gust to 60 and a high of 18. Partly cloudy this evening with a good chance of showers and risk of a thundershower. Wind easing up overnight with a low of 9. Sunshine tomorrow with a high of 21. And a mix of sun and clouds on Saturday with a high of 18. Sun or storm, find the area's official forecast and stream us anywhere on the Discover Weyburn app. I'm Natasha Weeb.
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4: Mostly cloudy skies this morning with a slight chance of showers and risk of thundershower this afternoon. Wind increasing a gust to 60 and a high of 18. Partly cloudy this evening with a good chance of showers and risk of a thundershower. Wind easing up overnight with a low of 9. Sunshine tomorrow with a high of 21. And a mix of sun and clouds on Saturday with a high of 18. Stay weather ready. 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
2: Mostly cloudy skies this morning with a slight chance of showers and risk of a thundershower this afternoon. Wind increasing to gust to 60 and a high of 18. Partly cloudy this evening with a good chance of showers and risk of a thundershower. Wind easing up overnight with a low of 9. Sunshine tomorrow with a high of 21. And a mix of sun and clouds on Saturday with a high of 18. Sun or storm, find the area's official forecast and stream us anywhere on the Discover Wayburn app. I'm Natasha Weeb.
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0: 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Enjoy authentic Mexican cuisine close to home. Don Pedro's on Highway 39 in Yellowgrass.
1: Good morning. I'm Marna McManus. A legal advocacy group is calling on the Southeast Cornerstone Public School Division to review policies after concerns at Lampman School. The Justice Center says the issue was raised by Lampman mother Tawny Johnson. Senior legal counsel with Charter Advocates Canada, Allison Pijovic.
2: Some teenage girls who attend that school confided in her, and she's heard from their parents as well, that they are scared, traumatized, fearful of using the girls' bathroom in Lampman School because there is a transgender student who identifies as female but who is a biological male, I understand is 17 years old, who has been using the girls' bathroom with the permission of the school.
1: She says a legal letter has been sent raising privacy concerns and calling for changes. Find out more on Discover Weyburn. The RM of Momart has been fined $30,000 after pleading guilty to violating Saskatchewan's occupational health and safety regulations. The charge stems from an August 2023 workplace incident in which a worker was seriously injured when a tire and rim explosively separated during inflation. Regulations require employers to provide a restraining device to contain flying parts if a tire assembly fails. The court imposed a $21,428 fine and an $8,571 victim surcharge. Prairie Sky Co-op says its major renovation project is a part of a broader investment push, even as it reports lower earnings tied to those upgrades. At their annual general meeting on Tuesday, the co-op reported just under $94 million in sales for 2025, with net savings of about $620,000, down from nearly $1.5 million the year before. This includes a major overhaul of the Weyburn Food Store. General Manager Kevin Arthur.
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1: In spite of the dip in earnings, co-op officials say the investment reflects a long-term strategy to modernize facilities and strengthen operations across the region. The Royal Canadian Legion is celebrating 100 years, and next month, the Weyburn Legion will host a celebration event, which includes a unique fundraiser. Secretary Manager Tanya Brown.
4: Friday, July 17th until Saturday, July 18th, we are running an honor guard from 9 a.m. to 9 a.m. So for the 24-hour period, people can get pledge forms right now down at the Legion or from any member of the executive, and they can stand on guard for them as they stood on guard for us.
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1: During the 2026 SJHL draft yesterday, the Richardson Pioneer Weyburn Red Wings adding 9 prospects to their organization. First, defenseman Colby McColl, 8th overall in the 2011 Bourne draft. The Estevan product recorded 10 points in 26 games with the Estevan U15 AA Bruins last season. Weyburn also added forward Levi Lilliard, defenseman Riker Doka, and forward Kanan Jr. Read the full draft list on Discover Weyburn. After 2 games, 2 nights in a row postponed due to thunderstorms, the Weyburn Beavers are looking to get back into the win column tonight. Their 4-game win streak was interrupted on Sunday by the Saskatoon Berries. The Moose Jaw Miller Express are coming to Weyburn tonight. First pitch is at 7 at Tom Lang Park. A tough finish at Rogers Centre yesterday as the Toronto Blue Jays dropped the series finale to the Philadelphia Phillies, falling 7-4. The big story was the return of veteran right-hander Max Scherzer from the injured list. Scherzer hit a massive milestone, picking up his 3,500th career strikeout, but he struggled shortly after giving up a crucial 3-run blast to Alec Bohm. A late rally by the Bats fell short, pushing Toronto's record to 33-36.

0: The Jays have today off to regroup before a massive three-game weekend set at home against the rival New York Yankees. The action kicks off tomorrow night, and Kevin Gausman is expected to be taking the mound. First pitch will be just after 5:30 tomorrow. Catch all the action on Saskatchewan's home of Blue Jays baseball, AM 1190.
1: Discover Weyburn weather.
0: A few showers ending this morning, then a mix of sun and cloud. Northwest wind gusting to 40, then gusting to 60. A good chance of showers this afternoon, along with the risk of a thunder shower and high of 18. Partly cloudy tonight, a good chance of showers early this evening and risk of a thunder shower. The wind will ease up overnight with a low of 8 degrees. A mix of sun and cloud tomorrow. Northwest wind gusting to 50 in the morning and a high of 18. Cloudy with a good chance of showers and a high of 19 on Saturday. Sunshine on Sunday, high 23. And continued sunshine on Monday with a high of 25. 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

0: Taylor Swift, I Knew It, I Knew You. It's on All Hits All the Time. Magic 103. Good morning. Happy Thursday. I'm Dylan Fiesel. Glad to be hanging out with you this Thursday morning. 11 degrees right now, 18 for our high. A few showers this morning. A good chance we could see some more later on today and into tonight. And yeah, it's going to carry through the rest of this week. Should clear up and warm up by the weekend, though. Lots to chat about today. The Weyburn Rowing Club are hosting a couple of events for anybody interested in trying out the sport of rowing, including a training night tonight. This is for athletes who want to try and participate in the Saskatchewan Summer Games in 2028. Yesterday was the Ag Safety Day over at the Weyburn Ag Society Exhibition Hall, with over 200 students from Weyburn and the surrounding areas taken to the hall, learning all about farm safety. Lots to chat about there. And over at the Legion, the Weyburn Legion is going to celebrate its 100th anniversary. They got their Honor Guard fundraiser that they're putting on as well. We'll take a look at your forecast and music from Tate McRae, Sports Car, next.
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4: A few showers, becoming a mix of sun and cloud today. Wind from the northwest picking up, gusting to 60 this morning. A good chance of showers this afternoon, along with the risk of a thunderstorm, and a high of 18. Partly cloudy tonight with a good chance of showers early in the evening, along with the risk of a thunder shower. Wind easing up with a low of 8. Sun shining through the clouds tomorrow, windy conditions in the morning and a high of 18. And cloudy skies on Saturday with a good chance of showers and a high of 19. 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

Tate McRae in a sports car on All Hits All the Time. Magic 103. Quarter after 6 this Thursday morning, I'm Dylan Fiesel, and the Royal Canadian Legion, branch number 47 here in Weyburn, is celebrating 100 years. Next month, they're going to be hosting a celebration for that. We'll chat more with Secretary Manager Tanya Brown all about it in just a few. First, Shawn Mendes, There's Nothing Holding Me Back on All Hits All the Time. Magic 103.

0: Heck. Shawn Mendes on All Hits All the Time, Magic 103. I'm Dylan Fiesel, and we're chatting with Tanya Brown, Secretary Manager for the Royal Canadian Legion here in Weyburn. As Tanya, looks like you're celebrating a big anniversary this year. Tell me what's going on at the Legion.
1: Well, it's the 100th anniversary of the Royal Canadian Legion this year, and the Weyburn branch is also turning 100 in December. So in honor of that, in celebration of our 100th anniversary, we are having a open house on July 17th, and that includes there'll be kids games and bouncy houses and movies. We're playing more movies down in the Vimy Room. We're still planning a lot of things in the works for that. There will be food, lunch, and a supper.
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0: Lady Gaga and Doechii, Runway. It's on All Hits All the Time. Magic 103. Dylan Fiesel, just about 6:30 this Thursday morning. We'll have your full news, sports, and weather then. 11 degrees right now, 18 for our high. Good chance we could see some more rain today and honestly throughout the rest of this week. We have seen a lot of stormy weather. Last night, obviously, a lot of lightning and thunder, had some power outages. Some folks also reporting water pressure issues. City of Weyburn aware of it and has fixed everything up, but that's how it goes. I mean, some stormy weather all throughout southeastern Saskatchewan over the last week or so, and looks like we might not be out of it just yet. 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
2: A controversial case coming out of Lampman for the Southeast Cornerstone Public School Division. We'll get some details from the Prairie Sky Co-op annual general meeting held Tuesday. And Tanya Brown with the Weyburn Legion shares on an upcoming fundraiser you won't want to miss. 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
1: Good morning. I'm Marna McManus. A legal letter sent to the Southeast Cornerstone Public School Division is raising questions about how student rights are balanced under Saskatchewan law. The Justice Center says the case involves both human rights legislation and the Canadian Charter. Alison Pajovic is a senior legal counsel with Charter Advocates Canada.
2: It's our position, and I mean, this hasn't been litigated in Canada yet, but our position is that the Charter of Rights, while it's not in there yet, but it's likely to protect gender identity and gender expression, and there are various provisions that we feel would protect women and girls from the intrusion of their privacy from someone who is a member of the opposite biological sex.
1: She says the case highlights challenges in balancing competing rights in schools. Prairie Sky Co-op says expanded 24-hour card lock service is helping improve access in rural communities, one of several updates shared during the annual general meeting on Tuesday. General Manager Kevin Arthur says the added convenience can make a big difference in smaller communities.
3: Weyburn, it's just convenient to have that 24-hour service, but there's plenty of opportunities. And some of those small locations, we're the only one for miles and miles. And so now for Beaubier, for example, if you want fuel on a Sunday or at night, or you're half stranded with almost out of gas, you can fill up there with a debit or credit card. So it serves that whole area.
1: We've got the full story on Discover Weyburn from Prairie Sky Co-op's AGM, including details on its financial results and community investments. The RM of Momart says it's taking full responsibility after a workplace safety incident led to a $30,000 court-imposed fine. They pled guilty of an occupational health and safety violation in May. A worker was seriously injured in August of 2023 when a tire and rim separated during inflation. In a public statement, the municipality acknowledged the lasting impact on the injured worker and said safety requires continuous improvement. From 9 a.m. on July 17th to 9 a.m. on July 18th, locals can stand on guard for those who stood on guard for us. The fundraiser for the Weyburn Legion requires a one-hour commitment and a pledge collection from participants. Weyburn Legion Secretary Manager Tanya Brown.
4: We're asking that the minimum pledge amount is $100 and you can pick an hour or like whatever slot we put you in. 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So they'll be standing outside at the cenotaph for an hour in honor of the veterans who had served.
1: The honor guard coincides with the 100th anniversary celebration for the Royal Canadian Legion.

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0: The Richardson Pioneer Wayburn Red Wings adding 9 prospects to their organization during the 2026 SJHL draft yesterday. The newest prospects will now begin their path through the Red Wings development system as the organization looks toward the future. Find all the details in our story on Discover Wayburn. After 2 games, 2 nights in a row postponed due to thunderstorms, the Wayburn Beavers are looking to get back into the win column tonight. Their 4-game win streak was interrupted on Sunday by the Saskatoon Berries. The Moose Jaw Miller Express are coming to Wayburn tonight. First pitch is at 7 at Tom Lang Park. Well, history was made in Toronto yesterday. It unfortunately came with a loss for the Toronto Blue Jays. Max Scherzer made his highly anticipated return to the mound, becoming just the 11th pitcher in Major League Baseball history to record 3,500 career strikeouts. In spite of the milestone, the Phillies' bats proved too hot to handle, tagging Scherzer early and securing a 7-4 win over our Jays. Toronto showed some late life with a late inning push, but ultimately dropped 2 of 3 in the series. Now the focus completely shifts after a much-needed day off today. The boys in blue will welcome the New York Yankees to town for a high-stakes weekend showdown. Kevin Gausman will take the mound tomorrow night just after 5:30. You'll be able to catch all the action on Saskatchewan's home of Blue Jays baseball, AM 1190.
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0: A few showers ending this morning, then a mix of sun and cloud. Northwest wind gusting to 40, then gusting to 60. A good chance of showers this afternoon, along with the risk of a thunder shower and high of 18. Partly cloudy tonight, a good chance of showers early this evening and risk of a thunder shower. The wind will ease up overnight with a low of 8 degrees. A mix of sun and cloud tomorrow. Northwest wind gusting to 50 in the morning and a high of 18. Cloudy with a good chance of showers and a high of 19 on Saturday. Sunshine on Sunday, high 23. And continued sunshine on Monday with a high of 25. 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
1: 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Oh, and more great music.

Rosé and Bruno Mars, Appetites on All Hits All the Time, Magic 103. I'm Dylan Fiesel, and we'll be taking a look at what's up in Weyburn in just a moment. First, Canada's own Avril Lavigne, and I'm With You. It's on All Hits All the Time, Magic 103.

0: Avril Lavigne, I'm With You. It's on All Hits All the Time. Magic 103. I'm Dylan Fiesel, and let's find out what's up in Weyburn.
1: What's up, Weyburn? What's up?
0: Area 1 garbage pickup, Area 2 recycling pickup today. 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That's at 6:30 this evening. There's also a rowing event over at Olympia In-Depth Performance. 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
6: A few showers, becoming a mix of sun and cloud today. Wind from the northwest picking up, gusting to 60 this morning. A good chance of showers this afternoon, along with the risk of a thunderstorm and a high of 18. Partly cloudy tonight with a good chance of showers early in the evening, along with the risk of a thunder shower. Wind easing up with a low of 8. Sun shining through the clouds tomorrow. Windy conditions in the morning and a high of 18. And cloudy skies on Saturday.

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0: Misery. It's Alex Sampson on All Hits All the Time. Magic 103. Dylan Fiesel coming up on 7 o'clock this Thursday morning. We'll have your full news, sports, and weather then. 11 degrees right now, 18 for our high. Good chance we could see some rain throughout today into tonight and honestly throughout the rest of this week. Not supposed to clear up, honestly, until Sunday. Last night, the Weyburn Beavers, they were set to play at Tom Lang Park against the Regina Red Sox. Once again, though, it was postponed. Their Tuesday game on the road in Regina was also postponed due to rain. Now, the Beavers are supposed to play tonight over at Tom Lang Park as they welcome in the Moose Jaw Miller Express. Of course, that is going to depend on the weather. We have had quite a lot of rain and stormy conditions over the last week, and that has caused a lot of problems all throughout southeastern Saskatchewan. So we'll see if the Beavers are able to play tonight. It would be 7 p.m. over at Tom Lang Park. For everything Beavers, head to our website, discoverweyburn.com. 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

0: 100 years this year, and a big event is coming to the Weyburn Legion next month, including a unique fundraiser. 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
1: Good morning. I'm Marna McManus. A legal advocacy group is calling for changes at Lampman School, saying student rights need to be better balanced. The Justice Center has sent a legal letter to the Southeast Cornerstone Public School Division outlining a proposed solution. Allison Pajovic, Senior Legal Counsel with Charter Advocates of Canada.
2: Ms. Johnson, our client, wanted to see a change made where the school would segregate bathrooms on the basis of biological sex, which is apparently allowed under the Human Rights Code. And not to say that she wants the biological male student to go back to the male bathroom, but reasonable accommodation, she feels, is to have this individual use a single stall bathroom.
1: She says the proposal aims to address privacy concerns while still providing accommodation. Prairie Sky Co-op is entering the busy summer season in a strong position after wrapping up major projects, including the renovation of its Weyburn food store. According to General Manager Kevin Arthur during the AGM on Tuesday, the timing could not be better.
3: This is an excellent time for us, and now having a renovation finished, you know, the food store gets extra busy. Well, and all our locations get busier in the summer, and we're ready for that business now.
1: Co-op also highlighting its community impact at the meeting, reporting $161,000 invested in 165 local groups and organizations last year, along with more than $10,800 in scholarships for local students. The RM of Momart recently fined $30,000 in connection with a serious worker injury. The incident occurred in August of 2023 when a worker was injured by the explosive separation of a tire and rim during inflation.

0: station. The municipality pled guilty to one count of violating occupational health and safety regulations. Along with the fine, the RM made a $30,000 non-tax-deductible donation to the Village of Momart Fire Department. A fundraiser for the Weyburn Legion will be happening on July 17th with a 24-hour honor guard being set up at the Cenotaph. Secretary Manager Tanya Brown says each participant will collect a minimum of $100 in pledges in advance, then stand for 1 hour.
1: The young fellows have pledged and they're going to stand. Also, the chamber president, Jordan Szyzinski, will be standing as well. So it's a good thing and it helps us to remain with our community service. So we've been in Weyburn for 100 years and we not only serve the veterans, we also serve the community.
0: Pledge forms can be picked up at the Weyburn Legion. For these stories and more, visit discoverweyburn.com.
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0: During the 2026 SJHL draft yesterday, the Richardson Pioneer Weyburn Red Wings adding 9 prospects to their organization. First, defenseman Colby McColl, 8th overall in the 2011 Bourne draft. The Estevan product recorded 10 points in 26 games with the Estevan U15 AA Bruins last season. Weyburn also added forward Levi Lilliard, defenseman Riker Doka, and forward Kanan Jr. Read the full draft list on Discover Weyburn. After 2 games, 2 nights in a row postponed due to thunderstorms, the Weyburn Beavers are looking to get back into the win column tonight. Their 4-game win streak was interrupted on Sunday by the Saskatoon Berries. The Moose Jaw Miller Express are coming to Weyburn tonight. First pitch is at 7 at Tom Lang Park. A tough finish at Rogers Centre yesterday as the Toronto Blue Jays dropped the series finale to the Philadelphia Phillies, falling 7-4. The big story was the return of veteran right-hander Max Scherzer from the injured list. Scherzer hit a massive milestone, picking up his 3,500th career strikeout, but he struggled shortly after giving up a crucial 3-run blast to Alec Bohm. A late rally by the Bats fell short, pushing Toronto's record to 33-36. The Jays have today off to regroup before a massive 3-game weekend set at home against the rival New York Yankees. The action kicks off tomorrow night, and Kevin Gausman is expected to be taking the mound. First pitch will be just after 5:30 tomorrow. Catch all the action on Saskatchewan's home of Blue Jays baseball, AM 1190.
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0: A few showers ending this morning, then a mix of sun and cloud. Northwest wind gusting to 40, then gusting to 60. A good chance of showers this afternoon, along with a risk of a thunder shower and high of 18. Partly cloudy tonight, a good chance of showers early this evening and risk of a thunder shower. The wind will ease up overnight with a low of 8 degrees. A mix of sun and cloud tomorrow. Northwest wind gusting to 50 in the morning and a high of 18. Cloudy with a good chance of showers and a high of 19 on Saturday. Sunshine on Sunday, high 23. And continued sunshine on Monday with a high of 25. 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

0: Tame Impala and Jenny, Dracula. It's on All Hits All the Time. Magic 103. 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
4: A few showers, becoming a mix of sun and cloud today. Wind from the northwest picking up, gusting to 60 this morning. A good chance of showers this afternoon, along with the risk of a thunderstorm, and a high of 18. Partly cloudy tonight with a good chance of showers early in the evening, along with the risk of a thunder shower. Wind easing up with a low of 8. Sun shining through the clouds tomorrow. Windy conditions in the morning and a high of 18. And cloudy skies on Saturday with a good chance of showers and a high of 19. 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

cup of espresso on a Thursday morning. It's Sabrina Carpenter on All Hits All the Time. Magic 103, quarter after 7. I'm Dylan Fiesel, and yesterday was Ag Safety Day over at the Weyburn Ag Society's Exhibition Hall, with over 200 students from schools here in Weyburn and in the surrounding areas learning all about safety on the farm. We'll chat with Hayden Pulfer, Director of Ag Safety for the Ag Society, in just a moment. First, it's Maroon 5 and Memories. It's on All Hits All the Time. Magic 103.

0: Maroon 5 and Memories on All Hits All the Time. Magic 103. I'm Dylan Fiesel, and we're chatting with Hayden Pulford, Director of Egg Safety Education for the Weyburn Agricultural Society, as yesterday was Egg Safety Day. Now, Hayden, how important is agriculture safety, especially for these students in Saskatchewan?
1: I think that it's really important because we have such a big agricultural community here in Weyburn, and it's definitely something to get the kids out of school. I know I've been doing it since grade four, and I always loved it. So, yeah, it's definitely something that the kids look forward to, and they get to come out and have a fun day.
2: For sure. I mean, any excuse to get out of school is generally a good one, but you kind of mentioned, especially here in Saskatchewan, we're agriculture through and through. It's kind of been part of our identity. Obviously, you want to be safe in any job you do, but I guess why is ag safety so important?
1: I think it's very, like, there's so many hazards to be aware of in the whole agricultural community and just rural locations in general. It's good to know and be aware of things so that we can prevent accidents before they happen.
0: Absolutely. 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

0: Olivia Dean, So Easy to Fall in Love. It's on All Hits All the Time. Magic 103. Dylan Fiesel, just about 7:30 this Thursday morning. We'll have your full news, sports, weather, and the impossible question of the day. Then 12 degrees right now. 18 is our high. Good chance we could see some rain today and for the rest of this week. In sports, we're keeping an eye on hockey playoff action with our Discover Waiver and Sioux Line Cup. Game 5 of the Cup Finals takes place tonight between the Country 106 Hurricanes and the Canadian Tire Golden Knights. This might be one of the best Cup Finals I've seen in the last decade. Currently all knotted up at 2 games apiece. Every single game has been high scoring and close. 2 overtime games so far. Both games, you know, within a goal or two. So who knows what's going to happen in this pivotal Game 5. They always say Game 5 is the most important game in a series. So this game is going to be a home game for the Hurricanes as it is in Raleigh, North Carolina. That is your Discover Weyburn Sioux Line Cup Sports Report. 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
2: Hearing from Allison Pajovic, senior legal counsel with the Charter Advocates of Canada, calling for the SEC PSD to review policies after privacy concerns were raised at a

0: Dijovic, senior legal counsel with the Charter Advocates of Canada, calling for the SEC PSD to review policies after privacy concerns were raised at a Lampman school and in sports. We've got the details on Richardson Pioneer Weyburn Red Wings draft picks for the season. Stay tuned.
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1: Good morning. I'm Marna McManus. A legal advocacy group is calling on the Southeast Cornerstone Public School Division to review policies after concerns at Lampman School. The Justice Center says the issue was raised by Lampman mother, Tawny Johnson. Senior legal counsel with Charter Advocates Canada, Allison Pijovic.
2: Some teenage girls who attend that school confided in her, and she's heard from their parents as well, that they are scared, traumatized, fearful of using the girls' bathroom in Lampman School because there is a transgender student who identifies as female but who is a biological male, I understand is 17 years old, who has been using the girls' bathroom with the permission of the school.
1: She says a legal letter has been sent raising privacy concerns and calling for changes. Find out more on Discover Weyburn. Prairie Sky Co-op says its major renovation project is a part of a broader investment push, even as it reports lower earnings tied to those upgrades. At their annual general meeting on Tuesday, the co-op reported just under $94 million in sales for 2025, with net savings of about $620,000, down from nearly $1.5 million the year before. This includes a major overhaul of the Weyburn Food Store. General Manager Kevin Arthur.
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1: In spite of the dip in earnings, co-op officials say the investment reflects a long-term strategy to modernize facilities and strengthen operations across the region. The RM of Momart has been fined $30,000 after pleading guilty to violating Saskatchewan's occupational health and safety regulations. The charge stems from an August 2023 workplace incident in which a worker was seriously injured when a tire and rim explosively separated during inflation. Regulations require employers to provide a restraining device to contain flying parts if a tire assembly fails. The court imposed a $21,428 fine and an $8,571 victim surcharge. The Royal Canadian Legion is celebrating 100 years, and next month, the Weyburn Legion will host a celebration event, which includes a unique fundraiser. Secretary Manager Tanya Brown.
4: Friday, July 17th until Saturday, July 18th, we are running an honor guard from 9 a.m. to 9 a.m. So for the 24-hour period, people can get pledge forms right now down at the Legion or from any member of the executive, and they can stand on guard for them as they stood on guard for us.
1: For these stories and more, visit discoverweyburn.com.
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1: The Richardson Pioneer Weyburn Red Wings adding 9 prospects to their organization during the 2026 SJHL draft yesterday. The newest prospects will now begin their path through the Red Wings development system as the organization looks toward the future. Find all the details in our story on Discover Weyburn. After 2 games, 2 nights in a row postponed due to thunderstorms, the Weyburn Beavers are looking to get back into the win column tonight. Their 4-game win streak was interrupted on Sunday by the Saskatoon Berries. The Moose Jaw Miller Express are coming to Weyburn tonight. First pitch is at 7 at Tom Lang Park. Well, history was made in Toronto yesterday. It unfortunately came with a loss for the Toronto Blue Jays. Max Scherzer made his highly anticipated return to the mound, becoming just the 11th pitcher in Major League Baseball history to record 3,500 career strikeouts. In spite of the milestone, the Phillies' bats proved too hot to handle, tagging Scherzer early and securing a 7-4 win over our Jays. Toronto showed some late life with a late-inning push, but ultimately dropped 2 of 3 in the series. Now the focus completely shifts after a much-needed day off today. The boys in blue will welcome the New York Yankees to town for a high-stakes weekend showdown. Kevin Gausman will take the mound tomorrow night just after 5:30. You'll be able to catch all the action on Saskatchewan's home of Blue Jays baseball, AM 1190.
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1: A few showers ending this morning, then a mix of sun and cloud. Northwest wind gusting to 40, then gusting to 60. A good chance of showers this afternoon, along with the risk of a thunder shower and high of 18. Partly cloudy tonight, a good chance of showers early this evening and risk of a thunder shower. The wind will ease up overnight with a low of 8 degrees. A mix of sun and cloud.

0: Tomorrow, northwest wind gusting to 50 in the morning and a high of 18. Cloudy with a good chance of showers and a high of 19 on Saturday. Sunshine on Sunday, high 23. And continued sunshine on Monday with a high of 25. 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
2: 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Roughly 20% of people say they do this every single night. We'll get to some of your guesses in just a moment. First, it's Capital Cities, Safe and Sound. 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

Capital Cities, safe and sound. It's on All Hits all the time. Magic 103. I'm Dylan Fiesel, and we're asking today's impossible question. Roughly 20% of people say they do this every single night. Some great guesses coming in on our Magic Line and over on our Facebook page. Dwight with a great guess of open up the windows. I love some fresh air, especially if there's a nice little breeze. It really helps a guy fall asleep. Another great one from Justin, who said make the bed. Yeah, whether you make the bed before you get in or in the morning. And had a listener text in saying pray. Yeah, pray before going to bed. But what do you think the answer is? Call or text your Magic Line 306-848-1035. Or over on our Facebook page, you could win some pump jacks on us. Roughly 20% of people say they do this every single night. We'll get to more of your guesses in a moment. First, it's Alicia Cara and Wild Things. It's on All Hits all the time. 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

0: 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I'm Dylan Fiesel, and we're asking today's impossible question. Roughly 20% of people say they do this every single night. Lots of great guesses in on our Magic line and over on our Facebook page. Some common answers? Pray. Yeah, pray before going to bed. Dwight with a couple great guesses of opening up the windows or turning the bedroom TV on. Yeah, do you sleep with noise? I can't. I need it dark and quiet. Justin with a great guess of make their bed. Taylor said read. Yeah, read a little bit before you fall asleep. And I love this guest from Beverly who said fall asleep on the couch or in the chair. Now, I do that every single night. But what do you think the answer is? Call or text Romantic Line 306-848-1035. Or over on our Facebook page, you could win some pump jacks on us. Roughly 20% of people say they do this every single night. I'll have the answer for you later on this hour.
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2: A few showers, becoming a mix of sun and cloud today. Wind from the northwest picking up, gusting to 60 this morning. A good chance of showers this afternoon, along with the risk of a thunderstorm, and a high of 18. Partly cloudy tonight with a good chance of showers early in the evening, along with the risk of a thunder shower. Wind easing up with a low of 8. Sun shining through the clouds tomorrow. Windy conditions in the morning and a high of 18. And cloudy

0: 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I'm Marna McManus.
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0: Somber and Homewrecker on All Hits All the Time, Magic 103. I'm Dylan Fiesel, and let's find out the answer to today's impossible question. Roughly 20% of people say they do this every single night. Tons of great guesses on our Magic Line and over on our Facebook page. Some common answers, maybe turn down the heat, open up the window, turn on the TV. Taylor with a great guess of read. Melissa said journal. Love this guess for Beverly, who said fall asleep on the couch. Yeah, I do that every night. Justin, good guess of making their bed. Brittany said check their phone. Had a caller ring in with this guess. And roughly 20% of people say they do this every single night. What do you think it is?
1: Do you have your answer?
0: I do not yet, no.
1: Okay. How about having a snack?
0: Ooh, that's a great guess. Yeah, have a little snack or just a cup of tea, something nice to sip on or just have a little bite to eat.
1: Yeah.
0: Unfortunately, okay. Not the correct answer today.
1: Okay. Thank you.
0: Thanks for calling in. Yeah, another lots of great guesses. Brush your teeth or snore. But congratulations to Tanya, who was the first to guess the correct answer. Roughly 20% of people say they sleep with socks on every single night. Yeah, I couldn't. It just seems weird, doesn't it? Sleeping with socks on, unless it's really cold.

0: cold. You know, minus 40 in the wintertime and you got a cold floor, then I can kind of understand it. Congratulations to Tanya. They've won some pump jacks on us. Thank you to everyone who had called, texted, or commented on our Facebook page. And make sure to tune in tomorrow morning for the next edition, The Impossible Question of the Day.
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2: A controversial case coming out of Lantman for the Southeast Cornerstone Public School Division. We'll get some details from the Prairie Sky Co-op annual general meeting held Tuesday. And Tanya Brown with the Weyburn Legion shares on an upcoming fundraiser you won't want to miss. Stay tuned.
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1: Good morning. I'm Marna McManus. A legal letter sent to the Southeast Cornerstone Public School Division is raising questions about how student rights are balanced under Saskatchewan law. The Justice Centre says the case involves both human rights legislation and the Canadian Charter. Alison Pajovic is a senior legal counsel with Charter Advocates Canada.
2: It's our position, and I mean, this hasn't been litigated in Canada yet, but our position is that the Charter of Rights, while it's not in there yet, but it's likely to protect gender identity and gender expression, and there are various provisions that we feel would protect women and girls from the intrusion of their privacy from someone who is a member of the opposite biological sex.
1: She says the case highlights challenges in balancing competing rights in schools. Prairie Sky Co-op says expanded 24-hour card lock service is helping improve access in rural communities, one of several updates shared during the annual general meeting on Tuesday. General Manager Kevin Arthur says the added convenience can make a big difference in smaller communities.
3: Weyburn, it's just convenient to have that 24-hour service, but there's plenty of opportunities. In some of those small locations, we're the only one for miles and miles. And so now for Beaubier, for example, if you want fuel on a Sunday or at night, or you're half stranded with almost out of gas, you can fill up there with a debit or credit card. So it serves that whole area.
1: We've got the full story on Discover Weyburn from Prairie Sky Co-op's AGM, including details on its financial results and community investments. The RM of Momart says it's taking full responsibility after a workplace safety incident led to a $30,000 court-imposed fine. They pled guilty of an occupational health and safety violation in May. A worker was seriously injured in August of 2023 when a tire and rim separated during inflation. In a public statement, the municipality acknowledged the lasting impact on the injured worker and said safety requires continuous improvement. From 9 a.m. on July 17th to 9 a.m. on July 18th, locals can stand on guard for those who stood on guard for us. The fundraiser for the Weyburn Legion requires a one-hour commitment and a pledge collection from participants. Weyburn Legion Secretary Manager Tanya Brown.
4: We're asking that the minimum pledge amount is $100 and you can pick an hour or like whatever slot we put you in. 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So they'll be standing outside at the cenotaph for an hour in honor of the veterans who had served.
1: The honor guard coincides with the 100th anniversary celebration for the Royal Canadian Legion. 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
1: During the 2026 SJHL draft, yes,

0: Today, the Richardson Pioneer Wavern Red Wings adding 9 prospects to their organization. First, defenseman Colby McColl, 8th overall in the 2011 Bourne draft. The Estevan product recorded 10 points in 26 games with the Estevan U15 AA Bruins last season. Wavern also added forward Levi Lilliard, defenseman Riker Doka, and forward Kanan Jr. Read the full draft list on Discover Wavern. After 2 games, 2 nights in a row postponed due to thunderstorms, the Wavern Beavers are looking to get back into the win column tonight. Their 4-game win streak was interrupted on Sunday by the Saskatoon Berries. The Moose Jaw Miller Express are coming to Wavern tonight. First pitch is at 7 at Tom Lang Park. A tough finish at Rogers Centre yesterday as the Toronto Blue Jays dropped the series finale to the Philadelphia Phillies, falling 7-4. The big story was the return of veteran right-hander Max Scherzer from the injured list. Scherzer hit a massive milestone, picking up his 3,500th career strikeout, but he struggled shortly after, giving up a crucial 3-run blast to Alec Bohm. A late rally by the Bats fell short, pushing Toronto's record to 33-36. The Jays have today off to regroup before a massive 3-game weekend set at home against the rival New York Yankees. The action kicks off tomorrow night, and Kevin Gausman is expected to be taking the mound. First pitch will be just after 5:30 tomorrow. Catch all the action on Saskatchewan's home of Blue Jays baseball, AM 1190.
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0: A few showers ending this morning, then a mix of sun and cloud. Northwest wind gusting to 40, then gusting to 60. A good chance of showers this afternoon, along with a risk of a thunder shower and high of 18. Partly cloudy tonight, a good chance of showers early this evening and risk of a thunder shower. The wind will ease up overnight with a low of 8 degrees. A mix of sun and cloud tomorrow. Northwest wind gusting to 50 in the morning and a high of 18. Cloudy with a good chance of showers and a high of 19 on Saturday. Sunshine on Sunday, high 23. And continued sunshine on Monday with a high of 25. 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

0: Justin Bieber and Speed Demon on All Hits All the Time, Magic 103. I'm Dylan Fiesel, and we're chatting with Sheila Leach, president of the Weyburn Rowing Club. So you guys got a couple events going on this week. What's happening at the Rowing Club?
1: On Thursday and Saturday, we're having Thursday night is an intro to the rowing for athletes who want to try and participate in the Saskatchewan Summer Games. 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What we're doing is we're going to be running a program for athletes between the ages of 11 and 17. You don't need to know anything about rowing. Just come on out, join our program, try the sport, and see if you're interested in learning more about rowing.
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5: A few showers, becoming a mix of sun and cloud today. Wind from the northwest picking up, gusting to 60 this morning. A good chance of showers this afternoon, along with the risk of a thunderstorm, and a high of 18. Partly cloudy tonight with a good chance of showers early in the evening, along with the risk of a thunder shower. Wind easing up with a low of 8. Sun shining through the clouds tomorrow, windy conditions in the morning and a high of 18. And cloudy skies on Saturday with a good chance of showers and a high of 19. 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

Teddy Swims and The Door on All Hits All the Time. Magic 103. Quarter after 8 this Thursday morning. I'm Dylan Fiesel. 18 degrees for our high today. Good chance we could see some more rain. In the meantime, though, we'll be taking a look at who's turning a year older with today's birthday club. It's just after Echo Smith and the Cool Kids. It's on All Hits All the Time. Magic 103.

0: Echo Smith and the Cool Kids on All Hits All the Time. Magic 103. I'm Dylan Fiesel, and let's find out who's blowing out candles with today's birthday club. Kicking things off with some celebrities. Famous actor Peter Dinklage turns 57 years old, of course, best known for his role in Game of Thrones. Famous actor Shia LaBeouf turns 40 years old, best known for his role in Transformers. And famous actor Hugh Laurie turns 67 years old, best known for his role as Dr. House. In local celebrities, happy birthday to Phyllis Massier from your Bible study group. Happy anniversary to Landon and Heather Clark from Aunt Jean. Happy birthday to Kathy Turpin from Christy, John, Taryn, and Tanner, Drew, and Weston, Ryland, and Michelle, Kyler, Broden, Brooke, Craig, Kennedy, and Liam. Happy 40th birthday to Sean Galvin from your friends and family back home. And congratulations, the winner of a Dairy Queen birthday cake today. Happy birthday to Corbin Kaufman on behalf of your family and friends. If you know someone celebrating a birthday or anniversary, hey, let us know by putting it in the birthday book over on discoverwayburn.com.
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0: Taylor Swift and Elizabeth Taylor. It's on All Hits All the Time. Magic 103. Dylan Fiesel, just about 8:30 this Thursday morning. We'll have your full news, sports, and weather then. 13 degrees right now. 18 is our high. Good chance we could see some more rain and thunderstorms. That's pretty much going to carry us through the rest of this week. Should clear up around Sunday. The Weyburn Beavers were supposed to be in action last night over at Tom Lang Park as they were welcoming in the Regina Red Sox. But unfortunately, yeah, that storm ended up postponing that game. So that is for a later date. Now, the Beavers are right back at Tom Lang Park tonight as they welcome in the Moose Jaw Miller Express. Hopefully that game can go as advertised because I got a pair of tickets to give away. All you got to do, text the word Beaver into our magic line, 306-848-1035. And you could be winning a pair of tickets to the Weyburn Beavers game tonight against the Moose Jaw Miller Express. So text the word Beaver to our magic line, 306-848-1035 to win. 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
2: The Royal Canadian Legion is celebrating 100 years this year, and a big event is coming to the Weyburn Legion next month, including a unique fundraiser. 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
1: Good morning. I'm Marna McManus. A legal advocacy group is calling for changes at Lampman School, saying student rights need to be better balanced. The Justice Center has sent a legal letter to the Southeast Cornerstone Public School Division outlining a proposed solution. Allison Pajovic, Senior Legal Counsel with Charter Advocates of Canada.
2: Ms. Johnson, our client, wanted to see a change made where the school would segregate bathrooms on the basis of biological sex, which is apparently allowed under the Human Rights Code, and not to say that she wants the biological male student to go back to the male bathroom, but reasonable accommodation. She feels is to have this individual use a single stall bathroom.
1: She says the proposal aims to address privacy concerns while still providing accommodation. Prairie Sky Co-op is entering the busy summer season in a strong position after wrapping up major projects, including the renovation of its Weyburn food store. According to General Manager Kevin Arthur during the AGM on Tuesday, the timing could not be better.
3: This is an excellent time for us, and now having a renovation finished, you know, the food store gets extra busy. Well, and all our locations get busier in the summer, and we're ready for that business now.
1: Co-op also highlighting its community impact at the meeting, reporting $161,000 invested in 165 local groups and organizations last year, along with more than $10,800 in scholarships for local students. The RM of Momart recently fined $30,000 in connection with a serious worker injury. The incident occurred in August of 2023 when a worker was injured by the explosive separation of a tire and rim during inflation. The municipality pled guilty to one count of violating occupational health and safety regulations. Along with the fine, the RM made a $30,000 non-tax-deductible donation to the Village of Momart Fire Department. A fundraiser for the Weyburn Legion will be happening on July 17th with a 24-hour honor guard being set up at the Cenotaph. Secretary Manager Tanya Brown says each participant will collect a minimum of $100 in pledges in advance, then stand for 1 hour.
4: The young fellows have pledged and they're going to stand. Also, the chamber president, Jordan Szyzinski, will be standing as well. So it's a good thing, and it helps us to remain with our community service. So we've been in Weyburn for 100 years, and we not only serve the veterans, we also serve the community.
1: Pledge forms can be picked up at the Weyburn Legion. For these stories and more, visit discoverweyburn.com.
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1: The Richardson Pioneer Weyburn Red Wings adding 9 prospects to their organization during the 2026 SJHL draft yesterday. The newest prospects will now begin their path through the Red Wings development system as the organization looks toward the future. Find all the details in our story on Discover Weyburn. After 2 games, 2 nights in a row postponed due to thunderstorms, the Weyburn Beavers are looking to get back into the win column tonight. Their 4-game win streak was interrupted on Sunday by the Saskatoon Berries. The Moose Jaw Miller Express are coming to Weyburn tonight. First pitch is at 7 at Tom Lang Park. Well, history was made in Toronto yesterday. It unfortunately came with a loss for the Toronto Blue Jays. Max Scherzer made his highly anticipated return to the mound, becoming just the 11th pitcher in Major League Baseball history to record 3,500 career strikeouts. In spite of the milestone, the Phillies' bats proved too hot to handle, tagging Scherzer early and securing a 7-4 win over our Jays. Toronto showed some late life with a late-inning push, but ultimately dropped 2 of 3 in the series. Now the focus

0: Focus completely shifts after a much-needed day off today. The boys in blue will welcome the New York Yankees to town for a high-stakes weekend showdown. Kevin Gausman will take the mound tomorrow night just after 5:30. You'll be able to catch all the action on Saskatchewan's home of Blue Jays baseball, AM 1190.
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0: A few showers ending this morning, then a mix of sun and cloud. Northwest wind gusting to 40, then gusting to 60. A good chance of showers this afternoon, along with the risk of a thunder shower and high of 18. Partly cloudy tonight, a good chance of showers early this evening and risk of a thunder shower. The wind will ease up overnight with a low of 8 degrees. A mix of sun and cloud tomorrow. Northwest wind gusting to 50 in the morning and a high of 18. Cloudy with a good chance of showers and a high of 19 on Saturday. Sunshine on Sunday, high 23. And continued sunshine on Monday with a high of 25. 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

Halsey, Bad at Love. It's on All Hits All the Time. Magic 103. I'm Dylan Fiesel, and we'll be taking a look at what's up in Weyburn in just a moment. First, it's Dubs and Aloe Black, Set Me Free. It's on All Hits All the Time. 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

0: 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I'm Dylan Fiesel, and let's find out what's up in Weyburn.
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8: A few showers, becoming a mix of sun and cloud today. Wind from the northwest picking up, gusting to 60 this morning. A good chance of showers this afternoon, along with the risk of a thunderstorm and a high of 18. Partly cloudy tonight with a good chance of showers early in the evening, along with the risk of a thunder shower. Wind easing up with a low of 8. Sun shining through the clouds tomorrow, windy conditions in the morning and a high of 18. And cloudy skies on Saturday with a good chance of showers and a high of 19. 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

0: Nelly Furtado and Electric Circus. It's on All Hits All the Time. Magic 103. Dylan Fiesel coming up on 9 o'clock this Thursday morning. We'll have your full news, sports, and weather then. 14 degrees right now. 18 is our high. Good chance we could see some more rain today. Risk of a thunderstorm. That's going to carry throughout most of this week as, boy, we have had some stormy weather over the last little while. I mean, last night, that storm rolled through. Ended up knocking out some power in a few areas. And caused some low water pressure with the power outage, kind of messed with the water treatment plant, and that was the reason for some of the water pressure issues throughout the city. Of course, city staff worked on it and got it back up and running, so all is good that way. There were some cancellations last night. The Weyburn Beavers game was canceled. So, yeah, it looks like this rainy weather is going to stick around for a little bit. Not supposed to clear up until Sunday. Get up-to-date weather anytime over on our website, discoverweyburn.com, or click the sun icon on the free Discover Weyburn app.
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2: 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We've got the details on Richardson Pioneer Weyburn Red Wings draft picks for the season. 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
1: Good morning. I'm Marna McManus. A legal advocacy group is calling on the Southeast Cornerstone Public School Division to review policies after concerns at Lampman School. The Justice Center says the issue was raised by Lampman mother Tawny Johnson. Senior legal counsel with Charter Advocates Canada, Allison Pijovic.
2: Some teenage girls who attend that school confided in her, and she's heard from their parents as well, that they are scared, traumatized, fearful of using the girls' bathroom in Lampman School because there is a transgender student who identifies as female but who is a biological male, I understand is 17 years old, who has been using the girls' bathroom with the permission of the school.
1: She says a legal letter has been sent raising privacy concerns and calling for changes. Find out more on Discover Weyburn. Prairie Sky Co-op says its major renovation project is a part of a broader investment push, even as it reports lower earnings tied to those upgrades. At their annual general meeting on Tuesday, the co-op reported just under $94 million in sales for 2025, with net savings of about $620,000, down from nearly $1.5 million the year before. This includes a major overhaul of the Weyburn Food Store. General Manager Kevin Arthur.
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1: In spite of the dip in earnings, co-op officials say the investment reflects a long-term strategy to modernize facilities and strengthen operations across the region. The RM of Momart has been fined $30,000 after pleading guilty to violating Saskatchewan's occupational health and safety regulations. The charge stems from an August 2023 workplace incident in which a worker was seriously injured when a tire and rim explosively separated during inflation. Regulations require employers to provide a restraining device to contain flying parts if a tire assembly fails. The court imposed a $21,428 fine and an $8,571 victim surcharge. The Royal Canadian Legion is celebrating 100 years, and next month, the Weyburn Legion will host a celebration event, which includes a unique fundraiser. Secretary Manager Tanya Brown.
4: Friday, July 17th until Saturday, July 18th, we are running in honor guard from 9 a.m. to 9 a.m. So for the 24-hour period, people can get pledge forms right now down at the Legion or from any member of the executive, and they can stand on guard for them as they stood on guard for us.
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1: During the 2026 SJHL draft yesterday, the Richardson Pioneer Weyburn Red Wings adding 9 prospects to their organization. First, defenseman Colby McColl, 8th overall in the 2011 Bourne draft. The Estevan product recorded 10 points in 26 games with the Estevan U15 AA Bruins last season. Weyburn also added forward Levi Lilliard, defenseman Riker Doka, and forward Kanan Jr. Read the full draft list on Discover Weyburn. After 2 games, 2 nights in a row postponed due to thunderstorms, the Weyburn Beavers are looking to get back into the win column tonight. Their 4-game win streak was interrupted on Sunday by the Saskatoon Berries. The Moose Jaw Miller Express are coming to Weyburn tonight. First pitch is at 7 at Tom Lang Park. A tough finish at Rogers Centre yesterday as the Toronto Blue Jays dropped the series finale to the Philadelphia Phillies, falling 7-4. The big story was the return of veteran right-hander Max Scherzer from the injured list. Scherzer hit a massive milestone, picking up his 3,500th career strikeout, but he struggled shortly after giving up a crucial 3-run blast to Alec Bohm. A late rally by the Bats fell short, pushing Toronto's record to 33-36. The Jays have today off to regroup before a massive 3-game weekend set at home against the rival New York Yankees. The action kicks off tomorrow night, and Kevin Gausman is expected to be taking the mound. First pitch will be just after 5:30 tomorrow. Catch all the action on Saskatchewan's home of Blue Jays baseball, AM 1190.
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1: A few showers ending this morning, then a mix of sun and cloud. Northwest wind gusting to 40, then gusting to 60. A good chance of showers this afternoon, along with a risk of a thunder shower and high of 18. Partly cloudy tonight, a good chance of showers early this evening and risk of a thunder shower. The wind will ease up overnight with a low of 8 degrees. A mix of sun and cloud tomorrow. Northwest wind gusting to 50 in the morning and a high of 18. Cloudy with a good chance of showers and a high of 19 on Saturday. Sunshine on Sunday, high 23, and continued sunshine on Monday with a high of 25. 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

Coffee. Jamie Fine, Cups of Coffee. It's on All Hits All the Time. Magic 103. I'm Dylan Fiesel, and yesterday, the Weyburn Ag Society, alongside Progressive Agriculture, held Egg Safety Day over at the Exhibition Hall, with over 200 students attending and learning how to stay safe on the farm. We'll chat with Hayden Pulford, Director of Ag Safety for the Weyburn Ag Society, in just a few. First, it's Madonna and Sabrina Carpenter, Bring Your Love. It's on All Hits All the Time. Magic 103. So

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1: Classified and Inner Ninja. It's on All Hits All the Time. Magic 103. I'm Dylan Fiesel, and we're chatting with Hayden Pulfer, Director of Egg Safety Education for the Weyburn Agricultural Society, as yesterday was Egg Safety Day over at the Exhibition Hall. Now, Hayden, I guess how important is a day like Egg Safety Day?
2: I think that it's really important because we have such a big agricultural community here in Weyburn, and it's definitely something to get the kids out of school. I know I've been doing it since grade four, and I always loved it. So, yeah, it's definitely something that the kids look forward to, and they get to come out and have a fun day.
3: For sure. I mean, any excuse to get out of school is generally a good one, but you kind of mentioned, especially here in Saskatchewan, we're agriculture through and through. It's kind of been part of our identity. Obviously, you want to be safe in any job you do, but I guess why is egg safety so important?
2: I think it's very, like, there's so many hazards to be aware of in the whole agricultural community and just rural locations in general. It's good to know and be aware of things so that we can prevent accidents before they happen.
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8: A few showers, becoming a mix of sun and cloud today. Wind from the northwest picking up, gusting to 60 this morning. A good chance of showers this afternoon, along with the risk of a thunderstorm, and a high of 18. Partly cloudy tonight with a good chance of showers early in the evening, along with the risk of a thunder shower. Wind easing up with a low of 8. Sun shining through the clouds tomorrow. Windy conditions in the morning and a high of 18. And cloudy skies on Saturday with a good chance of showers and a high of 19. 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

To Tyler Shaw, Run to You. It's on All Hits All the Time. Magic 103. 9:30 this Thursday morning. I'm Dylan Fiesel. 18 degrees for our high, although good chance we could see some rain and risk of a thunderstorm. And the Royal Canadian Legion Branch number 47 here in Weyburn is celebrating a big milestone. It's 100-year anniversary. We'll chat with Secretary Manager Tanya Brown about it in just a moment. First, Shaboozy and a bar song. It's on All Hits All the Time. Magic 103.

0: all the time. Magic 103. I'm Dylan Fiesel, and we're chatting with Tanya Brown, Secretary Manager over at the Weyburn Legion, as this year is a very important year for the Legion. Tell me what's going on.
1: Well, it's the 100th anniversary of the Royal Canadian Legion this year, and the Weyburn branch is also turning 100 in December. So in honor of that, in celebration of our 100th anniversary, we are having a open house on July 17th, and that includes there'll be kids games and bouncy houses and movies. We're playing war movies down in the Vimy room. We're still planning a lot of things in the works for that. There will be food, lunch, and a supper.
0: They also got an Honor Guard fundraiser going on. 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
8: A few showers, becoming a mix of sun and cloud today. Wind from the northwest picking up, gusting to 60 this morning. A good chance of showers this afternoon, along with the risk of a thunderstorm, and a high of 18. Partly cloudy tonight with a good chance of showers early in the evening, along with the risk of a thunder shower. Wind easing up with a low of 8. Sun shining through the clouds tomorrow. Windy conditions in the morning and a high of 18. And cloudy skies on Saturday with a good chance of showers and a high of 19. 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
1: Sean Hook and Vanessa Hudgens reminding me it's on All Hits All the Time. Magic 103. 9:45 this Thursday morning. I'm Dylan Fiesel. We'll have your full news, sports, and weather at the top of the hour. 14 degrees right now. 18 is our high. Good chance we could see some rain and risk of a thunderstorm. That's going to carry on throughout the rest of this week. In sports, we're keeping an eye on hockey playoff action with our Discover Weyburn Sioux Line Cup. Game 5 of the Cup Finals takes place tonight between the Country 106 Hurricanes and the Canadian Tire Golden Knights. If you haven't had the chance to watch the Cup Finals, you're missing out. This might be one of the best ones in the last decade. Currently all knotted up at 2 games apiece. Pretty much every single game has been close. Only one game has had a 2-goal difference, and it was because of an empty netter. 2 out of the 4 games have gone to overtime. 1 went to double overtime, and yeah, both teams currently even at 2 apiece, so a very pivotal game 5 ahead. The Hurricanes hope to take a 3-2 advantage on home ice tonight in Raleigh, North Carolina. 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
1: Good morning. I'm Marna McManus. A legal letter sent to the Southeast Cornerstone Public School Division is raising questions about how student rights are balanced under Saskatchewan law. The Justice Center says the case involves both human rights legislation and the Canadian Charter. Alison Pajovic is a senior legal counsel with Charter Advocates Canada.
2: It's our position, and I mean, this hasn't been litigated in Canada yet, but our position is that the Charter of Rights, while it's not in there yet, but it's likely to protect gender identity and gender expression, and there are various provisions that we feel would protect women and girls from the intrusion of their privacy from someone who is a member of the opposite biological sex.
1: She says the case highlights challenges in balancing competing rights in schools. Prairie Sky Co-op says expanded 24-hour card lock service is helping improve access in rural communities, one of several updates shared during the annual general meeting on Tuesday. General Manager Kevin Arthur says the added convenience can make a big difference in smaller communities.
3: Weyburn, it's just convenient to have that 24-hour service, but there's plenty of opportunities. And some of those small locations, we're the only one for miles and miles. And so now for Beaubier, for example, if you want fuel on a Sunday or at night, or you're half stranded with almost out of gas, you can fill up there with a debit or credit card. So it serves that whole area.
1: We've got the full story on Discover Weyburn from Prairie Sky Co-op's AGM, including details on its financial results and community investments. The RM of Momart says it's taking full responsibility after a workplace safety incident led to a $30,000 court-imposed fine. They pled guilty of an occupational health and safety violation in May. A worker was seriously injured in August of 2023 when a tire and rim separated during inflation. In a public statement, the municipality acknowledged the lasting impact on the injured worker and said safety requires continuous improvement. From 9 a.m. on July 17th to 9 a.m. on July 18th, locals can stand on guard for those who stood on guard for us. The fundraiser for the Weyburn Legion requires a one-hour commitment and a pledge collection from participants. Weyburn Legion Secretary Manager Tanya Brown.
4: 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So they'll be standing outside at the cenotaph for an hour in honor of the veterans who had served.
1: The honor guard coincides with the 100th anniversary celebration for the Royal Canadian Legion. 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
1: The Richardson Pioneer Weyburn Red Wings adding 9 prospects to their organization during the 2026 SJHL draft yesterday. The newest prospects will now begin their path through the Red Wings development system as the organization looks toward the future. Find all the details in our story on Discover Weyburn. After 2 games, 2 nights in a row postponed due to thunderstorms, the Weyburn Beavers

0: anticipated return to the mound, becoming just the 11th pitcher in Major League Baseball history to record 3,500 career strikeouts. In spite of the milestone, the Phillies' bats proved too hot to handle, tagging Scherzer early and securing a 7-4 win over our Jays. Toronto showed some late life with a late-inning push, but ultimately dropped 2 of 3 in the series. Now the focus completely shifts after a much-needed day off today. The boys in blue will welcome the New York Yankees to town for a high-stakes weekend showdown. Kevin Gausman will take the mound tomorrow night just after 5:30. You'll be able to catch all the action on Saskatchewan's home of Blue Jays baseball, AM 1190.
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0: A few showers ending this morning, then a mix of sun and cloud. Northwest wind gusting to 40, then gusting to 60. A good chance of showers this afternoon, along with a risk of a thunder shower and high of 18. Partly cloudy tonight, a good chance of showers early this evening and risk of a thunder shower. The wind will ease up overnight with a low of 8 degrees. A mix of sun and cloud tomorrow. Northwest wind gusting to 50 in the morning and a high of 18. Cloudy with a good chance of showers and a high of 19 on Saturday. Sunshine on Sunday, high 23. And continued sunshine on Monday with a high of 25. 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

Felix Cartel and Fionn on All Hits All the Time, Magic 103. I'm Dylan Fiesel, and yesterday had the chance to check out the Egg Safety Day over at the Egg Society's Exhibition Hall with over 200 students from classrooms all around Weyburn and surrounding areas learning everything about farming safety. Of course, for a kid who grew up on the farm, I've been in a bad farming accident, so this day is very important for these kids. 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It's Olivia Rodrigo and Drop Dead. It's on All Hits All the Time, Magic 103.

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4: A few showers, becoming a mix of sun and cloud today. Wind from the northwest picking up, gusting to 60 this morning. A good chance of showers this afternoon, along with the risk of a thunderstorm, and a high of 18. Partly cloudy tonight with a good chance of showers early in the evening, along with the risk of a thunder shower. Wind easing up with a low of 8. Sun shining through the clouds tomorrow, windy conditions in the morning and a high of 18. And cloudy skies on Saturday with a good chance of showers and a high of 19. 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

Frank Walker, Josh Ross, Norma Jean, Lay It On Me. It's on All Hits All the Time. Magic 103. 10:30 this Thursday. I'm Dylan Fiesel. 18 degrees for our high. Good chance we could see some rain and risk of a thunderstorm later on today. And yesterday, the Prairie Sky Co-op held their annual general meeting. Of course, going over the finances and some of the projects they were working on over the last year. Obviously, the grocery store had a bunch of renovations being done. And Co-op also introduced some 24-hour card lock access in neighboring towns. 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Taylor Swift and her latest, I Knew It, I Knew Ya. It's on All Hits All the Time. Magic 103.

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2: A few showers becoming a mix of sun and cloud today. Wind from the northwest picking up, gusting to 60 this morning. A good chance of showers this afternoon along with the risk of a thunderstorm and a high of 18. Partly cloudy tonight with a good chance of showers early in the evening along with the risk of a thunder shower. Wind easing up with a low of 8. Sun shining through the clouds tomorrow. Windy conditions in the morning and a high of 18. And cloudy skies on Saturday with a good chance of showers and a high of 19. 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

0: Nickelback and Photograph on All Hits All the Time, Magic 103. I'm Dylan Fiesel, and we're chatting with Sheila Leach, president of the Weyburn Rowing Club. As the club's got a couple events coming up at the end of this week and into the weekend, tell us what's going on.
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1: Good morning. I'm Marna McManus. A legal advocacy group is calling for changes at Lampman School, saying student rights need to be better balanced. The Justice Center has sent a legal letter to the Southeast Cornerstone Public School Division outlining a proposed solution. Allison Pajovic, Senior Legal Counsel with Charter Advocates of Canada.
2: Ms. Johnson, our client, wanted to see a change made where the school would segregate bathrooms on the basis of biological sex, which is apparently allowed under the Human Rights Code. And not to say that she wants the biological male student to go back to the male bathroom, but reasonable accommodation, she feels, is to have this individual use a single stall bathroom.
1: She says the proposal aims to address privacy concerns while still providing accommodation. Prairie Sky Co-op is entering the busy summer season in a strong position after wrapping up major projects, including the renovation of its Weyburn food store. According to General Manager Kevin Arthur during the AGM on Tuesday, the timing could not be better.
3: This is an excellent time for us, and now having a renovation finished, you know, the food store gets extra busy. Well, and all our locations get busier in the summer, and we're ready for that business now.
1: Co-op also highlighting its community impact at the meeting, reporting $161,000 invested in 165 local groups and organizations last year, along with more than $10,800 in scholarships for local students. The RM of Mo-Mart recently fined $30,000 in connection with a serious worker injury. The incident occurred in August of 2023 when a worker was injured by the explosive separation of a tire and rim during inflation. The municipality pled guilty to one count of violating occupational health and safety regulations. Along with the fine, the RM made a $30,000 non-tax-deductible donation to the Village of Mo-Mart Fire Department. A fundraiser for the Weyburn Legion will be happening on July 17th with a 24-hour honor guard being set up at the Cenotaph. Secretary Manager Tanya Brown says each participant will collect a minimum of $100 in pledges in advance, then stand for 1 hour.
4: The young fellows have pledged and they're going to stand. Also, the chamber president, Jordan Szyzinski, will be standing as well. So it's a good thing, and it helps us

0: to remain with our community service. So we've been in Weyburn for 100 years, and we not only serve the veterans, we also serve the community.
1: Pledge forms can be picked up at the Weyburn Legion. 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
1: During the 2026 SJHL draft yesterday, the Richardson Pioneer Weyburn Red Wings adding 9 prospects to their organization. First, defenseman Colby McColl, 8th overall in the 2011 Bourne draft. The Estevan product recorded 10 points in 26 games with the Estevan U15 AA Bruins last season. Weyburn also added forward Levi Lilliard, defenseman Riker Doka, and forward Kanan Jr. Read the full draft list on Discover Weyburn. After 2 games, 2 nights in a row postponed due to thunderstorms, the Weyburn Beavers are looking to get back into the win column tonight. Their 4-game win streak was interrupted on Sunday by the Saskatoon Berries. The Moose Jaw Miller Express are coming to Weyburn tonight. First pitch is at 7 at Tom Lang Park. A tough finish at Rogers Centre yesterday as the Toronto Blue Jays dropped the series finale to the Philadelphia Phillies, falling 7-4. The big story was the return of veteran right-hander Max Scherzer from the injured list. Scherzer hit a massive milestone, picking up his 3,500th career strikeout, but he struggled shortly after, giving up a crucial 3-run blast to Alec Bohm. A late rally by the Bats fell short, pushing Toronto's record to 33-36. The Jays have today off to regroup before a massive 3-game weekend set at home against the rival New York Yankees. The action kicks off tomorrow night, and Kevin Gausman is expected to be taking the mound. First pitch will be just after 5:30 tomorrow. Catch all the action on Saskatchewan's home of Blue Jays baseball, AM 1190.
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1: A few showers ending this morning, then a mix of sun and cloud. Northwest wind gusting to 40, then gusting to 60. A good chance of showers this afternoon, along with a risk of a thunder shower and high of 18. Partly cloudy tonight, a good chance of showers early this evening and risk of a thunder shower. The wind will ease up overnight with a low of 8 degrees. A mix of sun and cloud tomorrow. Northwest wind gusting to 50 in the morning and a high of 18. Cloudy with a good chance of showers and a high of 19 on Saturday. Sunshine on Sunday, high 23. And continued sunshine on Monday with a high of 25. 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
1: 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I'm Dylan Fiesel, and earlier today, the Weyburn Red Wings announced forward Will Monroe has committed to the Ontario Tech University Ridgebacks for next season. 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
2: A few showers, becoming a mix of sun and cloud today. Wind from the northwest picking up, gusting to 60 this morning. A good chance of showers this afternoon, along with the risk of a thunderstorm, and a high of 18. Partly cloudy tonight with a good chance of showers early in the evening, along with the risk of a thunder shower. Wind easing up with a low of 8. Sun shining through the clouds tomorrow. Windy conditions in the morning and a high of 18. And cloudy skies on Saturday with a good chance of showers and a high of 19. 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

10 and the way we touch, it's on All Hits all the time. Magic 103, 11:30 this Thursday morning. I'm Dylan Fiesel. 18 degrees for high. Good chance we could see some rain and risk of a thunderstorm later on today. Yesterday, had the chance to check out the Ag Safety Day over at the Weyburn Ag Society Exhibition Hall with over 200 students learning how to stay safe on the farm. 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Olivia Dean, so easy to fall in love.

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2: 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There'll be kids games and bouncy houses and movies. We're playing

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5: A few showers, becoming a mix of sun and cloud today. Wind from the northwest picking up, gusting to 60 this morning. A good chance of showers this afternoon, along with the risk of a thunderstorm, and a high of 18. Partly cloudy tonight with a good chance of showers early in the evening, along with the risk of a thunder shower. Wind easing up with a low of 8. Sun shining through the clouds tomorrow, windy conditions in the morning and a high of 18. And cloudy skies on Saturday with a good chance of showers and a high of 19. 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

0: Calgary, Alberta's Tate McRae and You Broke Me First. It's on All Hits All the Time. Magic 103. I'm Dylan Fiesel, and that is all the time that I have for today. Thank you so much, though, for having myself and today's top hits. I'll ride alongside you this Thursday morning. Ken O'Neill, he'll keep those hits going into the afternoon with Noah Kahan and Stick Season in just a moment. I'll be back on tomorrow morning, ready to do it all again. Have a terrific rest of your Thursday. Try to stay dry out there. And for yours truly, Dylan Fiesel, take care.
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3: 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Never leave an infant alone in a tub to answer the door or the phone, not even for a few seconds, because they can drown that quickly and in very little water. Bathtub supervision falls off between the ages of 1 and 4, sometimes with fatal results. Don't let it happen. 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It just isn't a good idea. Outside your home, what about wells, excavations, ponds, and creeks? If they're on your property, cover them or fence them off. 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
1: Good afternoon. I'm Larissa McEwen. A June impaired driving incident is serving as a reminder from Weyburn Police about the importance of reporting dangerous driving. Police say officers responded after receiving reports about a driver's behavior and located the vehicle shortly after. Deputy Chief Shane St. John says those calls made a difference in how quickly officers were able to intervene.
2: We had two different separate individuals call this person in that they were concerned, so that's excellent. And they were dead on. This person was almost twice the legal limit, clearly impaired when he was stopped, and he was taken off the roadway before he injured someone.
1: St. John is encouraging anyone who suspects an impaired driver to contact police right away. The Weyburn partners of MNP on Wednesday making a big splash at Weyburn's new general hospital. Reed Anderson shares on the presentation made to the Weyburn and District Hospital Foundation.
3: So this is the $300,000 investment to the Weyburn and District Hospital Foundation. It actually comes, it's a combination of some sponsorships we've done over the course of 10 years and our South Sask partner foundation.
1: The funds are earmarked for an inpatient private room, as everything in a new hospital comes with a cost. While there's no exact date yet for the opening of the new hospital, it is slated for late fall of this year. Seeding season is reported complete in the region according to the latest provincial crop report. Natasha Weeb has the details.
4: Seeding season is coming to a close with 96% of crops in the ground, in line with the five-year average. However, the Weyburn and Estevan divisions are already complete. Most spring cereals, canola and mustard, flax and pulse crops are at the seedling stage, while most winter cereals are in the tillering stage. Due to severe weather in the region, hail damage as well as flooding and rain damage have been reported, ranging from minor to severe. For Discover Weyburn News, I'm Natasha Weeb.
1: An opportunity for families to sign up for programs at the Weyburn Public Library with a kickoff on Wednesday for the Summer Reading Club. 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

0: kids aged 3 to 12, and we encourage everyone to participate even if you can't attend the programs. 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
1: In baseball action tonight, weather permitting, the Wayburn Beavers host the Moose Jaw Miller Express at 7:05 at Tom Lang Park after their home game against the Regina Red Sox was postponed due to the weather last night. The Beavers are looking to rebound from a loss against the Saskatoon Berries on Sunday that snapped a four-game winning streak and pull ahead in their stats, now holding a 4-4 record in the season so far. Across the WCBL, the Saskatoon Berries host the Regina Red Sox, the Sylvan Lake Gulls take on the Brooks Bombers, the Lethbridge Bulls face the Fort McMurray Giants, and the Energy City Cactus Rats meet the Medicine Hat Mavericks. It's a busy night at the Whitecap Resource Center with a pair of U11 matchups on the schedule. At 6 p.m., the U11 Wayburn Credit Union Thrashers take on Estevan. Then at 7 p.m., the U11 Wayburn Young Fellows Thrashers host Regina Blue. Two games at back-to-back action tonight in Wayburn. Wayburn Red Wings forward Will Monroe is off to the U Sports level. The team says Monroe has committed to the Ontario Tech University for the 2026-27 season. Monroe joined Wayburn in November after trade from Melfort and brought WHL, MJHL, and championship experience. He finished last season with 33 points in the regular season and added 8 more in the playoffs.
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1: Rainy conditions continue today, along with the risk of a thunderstorm and a high of 18. Tonight, partly cloudy with a lingering chance of showers early this evening at a low of 8. Friday brings a mix of sun and cloud with a high of 18, with more showers possible. And Saturday stays cloudy with a chance of rain and a high of 19. Sunday brings sunshine and a high of 23. And Monday stays sunny with a high near 25. 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
5: Unsettled weather continues across the region today, with a 60% chance of showers and a risk of thundershowers as temperatures reach a high of 18. Tonight, partly cloudy with a lingering chance of showers early in the evening with a low of 8. Looking ahead, Friday brings a mix of sun and cloud with a high of 18 and periods of rain developing late in the day. Saturday stays cloudy with a chance of showers and a high of 19. Stay weather ready. 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

0: I'm Ken O'Neill. Madonna and Sabrina Carpenter next with Bring Your Love. 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
5: Unsettled conditions remain in place across the region today, bringing a 60% chance of showers and risk of thundershowers. Temperatures climb to a high of 18. Tonight looks partly cloudy with a lingering chance of showers early this evening and a low of 8. Looking ahead, Friday brings a mix of sun and cloud with a high of 18 and periods of rain developing late in the day. Saturday stays cloudy with a chance of showers and a high of 19. Sun or storm, find the area's official forecast and stream us anywhere on the Discover Weyburn app. I'm Larissa McEwen.
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0: You'll also remember the new Radicals version. That's Felix Cartel, Get What You Give. I'm Ken O'Neill. Some movie music from K-pop Demon Hunters. Golden is coming up as we continue your Thursday lunch hour.
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1: Good afternoon. I'm Larissa McEwen. Multiple reports of a suspected impaired driver led Weyburn police to an arrest on June 6th. Police say officers received two calls about the same vehicle, located it, and conducted a traffic stop. The adult male driver was arrested and later provided two breath samples, both registering at nearly twice the legal limit. Deputy Chief Shane St. John says those calls make a difference.
2: If somebody doesn't call that in, you never know what could happen. If they're going in the Ohio area in town, this wasn't very late at night. You have people out walking. I'd hate to know, you know, what could have happened.
1: Police are reminding residents to report suspected impaired drivers when you see them. The Weyburn and District Hospital Foundation receiving a $300,000 check yesterday from MNP. This is for an inpatient private room at the new hospital. Partner Reed Anderson says the investment comes from a combination of some sponsorships they've done over the course of the past decade and from the South Sask Partner Foundation.
3: Saskatchewan, we're joining us today. Weyburn can all kick in and contribute, so it allows us to make a bit of a bigger splash and obviously support an extremely important investment in the city of Weyburn.
1: Anderson says they're glad to see the construction is now complete on the new hospital, and they look forward to its opening late this fall. The latest updates from the Provincial Crop Report. Natasha Weeb has more.
4: Weyburn and Estevan area farmers are ahead of the curve, now 100% seeded compared to the 96% five-year average. Most crops are in the seedling phase. However, some damage has been reported related to recent storm activity, including flooding, wind, and hail. Topsoil moisture levels are strong, with cropland 62% adequate, hayland 63% adequate, and pasture 58% adequate. But many producers in the region are still in need of moisture. For Discover Weyburn News, I'm Natasha Weeb.
1: A kickoff event is coming up Wednesday from 4 to 6 for families looking to sign their kids up for the Weyburn Public Library's Summer Reading Program. Programmer Olivia Vogel.
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1: Summer programs will be available for ages 3 to 12. A brief power outage at the water treatment plant on Wednesday evening led to a short drop in water pressure in the city system, according to the city. Service was restored quickly and the Water Security Agency was notified. No precautionary drinking water advisory was issued and additional water sampling is ongoing as part of routine monitoring. For these stories and more, visit discoverweyburn.com.
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1: In baseball action tonight, weather permitting, the Weyburn Beavers host the Moose Jaw Miller Express at 7:05 at Tom Lang Park after their home game against the Regina Red Sox was postponed due to the weather last night. The Beavers are looking to rebound from a loss against the Saskatoon Berries on Sunday that snapped a four-game winning streak and pull ahead in their stats, now holding a 4-4 record in the season so far. Across the WCBL, the Saskatoon

0: Barry's host the Regina Red Sox, the Sylvan Lake Gulls take on the Brooks Bombers, the Lethbridge Bulls face the Fort McMurray Giants, and the Energy City Cactus Rats meet the Medicine Hat Mavericks. It's a busy night at the Whitecap Resource Center with a pair of U11 matchups on the schedule. At 6 p.m., the U11 Weyburn Credit Union Thrashers take on Estevan. Then at 7 p.m., the U11 Weyburn Young Fellows Thrashers host Regina Blue. Two games of back-to-back action tonight in Weyburn. Weyburn Red Wings forward Will Monroe is off to the U Sports level. The team says Monroe has committed to the Ontario Tech University for the 2026-27 season. Monroe joined Weyburn in November after trade from Melfort and brought WHL, MJHL, and championship experience. He finished last season with 33 points in the regular season and added 8 more in the playoffs.
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0: Rainy conditions continue today, along with the risk of a thunderstorm and a high of 18. Tonight, partly cloudy with a lingering chance of showers early this evening at a low of 8. Friday brings a mix of sun and cloud with a high of 18, with more showers possible. And Saturday stays cloudy with a chance of rain and a high of 19. Sunday brings sunshine and a high of 23, and Monday stays sunny with a high near 25. 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
2: Unsettled weather continues across the region today with a 60% chance of showers and a risk of thundershowers as temperatures reach a high of 18. Tonight, partly cloudy with a lingering chance of showers early in the evening with a low of 8. Looking ahead, Friday brings a mix of sun and cloud with a high of 18 and periods of rain developing late in the day. Saturday stays cloudy with a chance of showers and a high of 19. Stay weather ready. 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
8: Unsettled conditions remain in place across the region today, bringing a 60% chance of showers and risk of thundershowers. Temperatures climb to a high of 18. Tonight looks partly cloudy with a lingering chance of showers early this evening and a low of 8. Looking ahead, Friday brings a mix of sun and cloud with a high of 18 and periods of rain developing late in the day. Saturday stays cloudy with a chance of showers and a high of 19. Sun or storm, find the area's official forecast and stream us anywhere on the Discover Wayburn app. I'm Larissa McEwen.
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0: Young Bombs featuring Aloe Black with Ken O'Neill. That's Better Day. Olivia Rodrigo, just before that, she's going to be on Jimmy Kimmel for a second night in a row performing tonight. And we're into week two of the 2026 CFL regular season. Here's the lineup for this week. Hamilton travels to Winnipeg tonight. Friday, it's the Argos and Alouettes. And Saturday night, the Lions are in Regina to play the Rough Riders. Teddy Swims, Lose Control. Next.
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1: Good afternoon. I'm Loris McEwen. Weyburn police are crediting members of the public after multiple reports led to an impaired driving arrest last week. Deputy Chief Shane St. John says public reports play a vital role in police response.
2: Super, super important because we can't always be everywhere at once. It's so important to call these in.
1: Police say officers received multiple calls about the same vehicle, located and conducted a traffic stop. The adult male driver was arrested and later provided two breath samples of both registering at nearly twice the legal limit. Police are encouraging anyone who suspects an impaired driver to contact police immediately. Weyburn's MNP and board members of the Weyburn and District Hospital Foundation gathering yesterday in front of the new Weyburn General Hospital, which is slated to open its doors late this fall. Partner with MNP, Reed Anderson, says they were happy to contribute a $300,000 investment into the new hospital for an inpatient private room, and they're excited to soon see the dream become a reality.
3: Absolutely. We knew it would come eventually. It's glad to see it's finally here, and looking forward to it opening.
1: The investment was made with contributions over the past decade, as well as from other MNP branches across the Southeast and the Saskatchewan Community Foundation. Seeding is reportedly complete for Weyburn and Estevan area farmers. Natasha Weeb has more.
4: The recent severe weather is impacting local producers, with flooding, wind, and hail damage reported in some areas. Still, other producers report drought conditions. Topsoil moisture across cropland, hayland, and pasture are all around 60% adequate. And in total, seeding in the Southeast is 96% complete. But both the Weyburn and Estevan divisions are ahead of the curve, reportedly 100% complete, with the majority of crop types in the seedling stage. For Discover Weyburn News, I'm Natasha Weeb.
1: The Weyburn Public Library Summer Reading Club kicks off Wednesday with a chance to sign up for a variety of programs, this year with the theme of Dive In. Olivia Vogel is a summer programmer.
5: We're going to be making some changes this year. So Wednesdays at 10 a.m., we will be combining the ages into 6 to 12. This is a great option if you're a family with siblings in different age groups. You can come together rather than pick up, drop off. Our programs are also now an hour and a half. So we're going to be starting with the craft, and then we're going to do an activity, maybe like a STEM activity, experiment, or a game. We're going to have a snack, and then we're going to read for 15 minutes to work towards the prizes.
1: Vogel says they have amazing prize sponsors for their summer reading challenge. A brief power outage at the water treatment plant around 5 p.m. Wednesday caused a short drop in water pressure in the city system, according to the city of Weyburn. The issue was resolved quickly and service was restored. The Water Security Agency was notified and no precautionary drinking water advisory was issued. Additional water sampling is underway as part of routine monitoring. For these stories and more, visit discoverweyburn.com.
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1: The Weyburn Beavers are back at Tom Lang Park tonight as they host the Moose Jaw Miller Express at 7.05 p.m. The Beavers are looking to bounce back after Sunday's loss to the Saskatoon Berries, which ended a four-game winning streak. And they'll look to be playing after last night's home matchup with the Regina Red Sox was postponed due to the weather. Weyburn currently sits at 4-4 on the season. It's a busy night at the Whitecap Resources Center with a pair of U11 matchups on the schedule. At 6 p.m., the U11 Weyburn Credit Union Thrashers take on Estevan. Then at 7 p.m., the U11 Weyburn Young Fellows Thrashers host the Regina Blue. Weyburn Red Wings forward Will Monroe is moving on to the U Sports rink. He is committed to Ontario Tech University for the 2026-27 season. Monroe joined Weyburn in November via a trade from Melfort, bringing experience from the WHL, MJHL, and a championship run. He wrapped up his Red Wings tenure with 33 points in the regular season and 8 more in the playoffs.
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1: Rainy conditions continue today, along with the risk of a thunderstorm and a high of 18. Tonight, partly cloudy with a lingering chance of showers early this evening at a low of 8. Friday brings a mix of sun and cloud with a high of 18, with more showers possible. And Saturday stays cloudy with a chance of rain and a high of 19. Sunday brings sunshine and a high of 23, and Monday stays sunny with a high near 25. 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
1: Unsettled weather continues across the region today with a 60% chance of showers and a risk of thundershowers as temperatures reach a high of 18. Tonight, partly cloudy with a lingering chance of showers early in the evening with a low of 8. Looking ahead, Friday brings a mix of sun and cloud with a high of 18 and periods of rain developing late in the day. Saturday stays cloudy with a chance of showers and a high of 19. Stay weather ready. 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
5: Unsettled conditions remain in place across the region today, bringing a 60% chance of showers and risk of thundershowers. Temperatures climb to a high of 18. Tonight looks partly cloudy with a lingering chance of showers early this evening and a low of 8. Looking ahead, Friday brings a mix of sun and cloud with a high of 18 and periods of rain developing late in the day. Saturday stays cloudy with a chance of showers and a high of 19. Sun or storm, find the area's official forecast and stream us anywhere on the Discover Weyburn app. I'm Larissa McEwen.
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0: Stitches, Shawn Mendes, I'm Ken O'Neill, Dua Lipa coming up. Think back just a couple of weeks. Remember the snow? And then fast forward to last week, the heat warnings. Lots of crazy weather. Banff Sunshine Village will be open for summer skiing from June 20th through July 5th. Sunshine opening Strawberry Express for skiing and snowboarding. Wouldn't that be a blast?
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2: Seeding is now wrapped up across the region, according to the latest provincial crop report. And in Weyburn, families are diving into summer with the launch of the Library Summer Reading Club. 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
1: Good evening. I'm Larissa McEwen. A June-impaired driving incident is serving as a reminder from Weyburn Police about the importance of reporting dangerous driving. Police say officers responded after receiving reports about a driver's behavior and located the vehicle shortly after. Deputy Chief Shane St. John says those calls made a difference in how quickly officers were able to intervene.
2: We had two different separate individuals call this person in that they were concerned, so that's excellent. And they were dead on. This person was almost twice the legal limit, clearly impaired when he was stopped, and he was taken off the roadway before he injured someone.
1: St. John is encouraging anyone who suspects an impaired driver to contact police right away. The Weyburn Partners of MNP on Wednesday making a big splash at Weyburn's new general hospital. Reed Anderson shares on the presentation made to the Weyburn and District Hospital Foundation.
3: So this is a $300,000 investment to the Weyburn and District Hospital Foundation. It actually comes, it's a combination of some sponsorships we've done over the course of 10 years and our South Sask Partner Foundation.
1: The funds are earmarked for an inpatient private room as everything in a new hospital comes with a cost. While there's no exact date yet for the opening of the new hospital, it is slated for late fall of this year. Seeding season is reported complete in the region according to the latest provincial crop report. Natasha Weeb has the details.
4: Seeding season is coming to a close with 96% of crops in the ground, in line with the five-year average. However, the Weyburn and Estevan divisions are already complete. Most spring cereals, canola and mustard, flax and pulse crops are at the seedling stage, while most winter cereals are in the tillering stage. Due to severe weather in the region, hail damage as well as flooding and rain damage have been reported, ranging from minor to severe. For Discover Weyburn News, I'm Natasha Weeb.
1: An opportunity for families to sign up for programs at the Weyburn Public Library with a kickoff on Wednesday for the Summer Reading Club. Summer programmer Olivia Vogel.
5: The Summer Reading Challenge is open to all kids aged 3 to 12, and we encourage everyone to participate even if you can't attend the programs. 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Every hour read earns you a prize, like a small toy, and every fifth hour you can earn a food coupon. We have so many amazing sponsors, from Domino's to Michael's Coffee Shop and Bakery to McDonald's, who have all donated coupons for meals and treats.
1: This year's theme, Dive In, with the focus each week on things like ocean animals, pirates, mermaids, sea monsters, and shipwrecks. Brief power outage at the water treatment plant around 5 p.m. Wednesday caused a short drop in water pressure in the city system, according to the city of Weyburn. The issue was resolved quickly and service was restored. The Water Security Agency was notified and no precautionary drinking water advisory was issued. Additional water sampling is underway as part of routine monitoring. For these stories and more, visit discoverweyburn.com.
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1: The Weyburn Beavers will have to wait another day to return to the Diamond. For the second straight night, the Beavers' home game has been postponed because of weather. Their scheduled matchup against the Moose Jaw Miller Express at Tom Lang Park has been called off. Details on a makeup date have not yet been announced. It's a busy night at the Whitecap Resource Center with a pair of U11 matchups on the schedule. At 6 p.m., the U11 Weyburn Credit Union Thrashers take on Estevan. Then at 7 p.m., the U11 Weyburn Young Fellows Thrashers host Regina Blue. Two games of back-to-back action tonight in Weyburn. Weyburn Red Wings forward Will Monroe is off to the U Sports level. The team says Monroe has committed to the Ontario Tech University for the 2026-27 season. Monroe joined Weyburn in November after trade from Melfort and brought WHL, MJHL, and championship experience. He finished last season with 33 points in the regular season and added 8 more in the playoffs.
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1: Rainy conditions continue today, along with the risk of a thunderstorm and a high of 18. Tonight, partly cloudy with a lingering chance of showers early this evening at a low of 8. Friday brings a mix of sun and cloud with a high of 18, with more showers possible. And Saturday stays cloudy with a chance of rain and a high of 19. Sunday brings sunshine and a high of 23. And Monday stays sunny with a high near 25. 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

0: Speed Demon, the new one from Justin Bieber, is next. I'm Ken O'Neill. Good news, bad news for the Toronto Blue Jays. What do you want first? The good news? Alex Scherzer has become the 11th major league pitcher in history with 3,500 strikeouts. Bad news? Jays lost to the Phillies 7-4 last night. More good news? They're off today, so they can't lose.
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7: Unsettled weather continues across the region today with a 60% chance of showers and a risk of thundershowers as temperatures reach a high of 18. Tonight, partly cloudy with a lingering chance of showers early in the evening with a low of 8. Looking ahead, Friday brings a mix of sun and cloud with a high of 18 and periods of rain developing late in the day. Saturday stays cloudy with a chance of showers and a high of 19. Stay weather ready, stream us anytime, anywhere by downloading the Discover Weyburn app. I'm Larissa McEwen.
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0: Young and Dumb, Avril Lavigne and Simple Plan. I'm Ken O'Neill. This is nuts. A personal trainer in England, 22-year-old competitive eater Rhys Chadfield, has just set a world record by eating 162 Oreo cookies in just 5 minutes. 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Most of us feel guilty after 3 or 4 cookies, but 162 in 5 minutes? How is this guy a personal trainer? Eesh. Taylor Swift is next.
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6: 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Don't miss the Kick Off the Summer concert in the park, June 25th. 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
2: Unsettled conditions remain in place across the region today, bringing a 60% chance of showers and risk of thundershowers. Temperatures climb to a high of 18. Tonight looks partly cloudy with a lingering chance of showers early this evening and a low of 8. Looking ahead, Friday brings a mix of sun and cloud with a high of 18 and periods of rain developing late in the day. Saturday stays cloudy with a chance of showers and a high of 19. Sun or storm, find the area's official forecast and stream us anywhere on the Discover Weyburn app. I'm Larissa McEwen.
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0: 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Enjoy authentic Mexican cuisine close to home. Don Pedro's on Highway 39 in Yellowgrass.
1: Good afternoon, I'm Larissa McEwen. Multiple reports of a suspected impaired driver led Weyburn police to an arrest on June 6th. Police say officers received two calls about the same vehicle, located it, and conducted a traffic stop. The adult male driver was arrested and later provided two breath samples, both registering at nearly twice the legal limit. Deputy Chief Shane St. John says those calls make a difference.
2: If somebody doesn't call that in, you never know what could happen. If they're going in the highway area in town, this wasn't very late at night. You have people out walking. I'd hate to know, what could have happened.
1: Police are reminding residents to report suspected impaired drivers.

0: when you see them. The Weyburn and District Hospital Foundation receiving a $300,000 check yesterday from MNP. This is for an inpatient private room at the new hospital. Partner Reed Anderson says the investment comes from a combination of some sponsorships they've done over the course of the past decade and from the South Sask Partner Foundation.
1: Saskatchewan Regenerative today. Weyburn can all kick in and contribute, so allows us to make a bit of a bigger splash and obviously support an extremely important investment in the city of Weyburn.
0: Anderson says they're glad to see the construction is now complete on the new hospital, and they look forward to its opening late this fall. The latest updates from the Provincial Crop Report. Natasha Weeb has more.
2: Weyburn and Estevan

0: contribute, so allows us to make a bit of a bigger splash and obviously support an extremely important investment in the city of Weyburn.
1: Anderson says they're glad to see the construction is now complete on the new hospital, and they look forward to its opening late this fall. The latest updates from the Provincial Crop Report. Natasha Weeb has more.
2: Weyburn and Estevan area farmers are ahead of the curve, now 100% seeded compared to the 96% five-year average. Most crops are in the seedling phase. However, some damage has been reported related to recent storm activity, including flooding, wind, and hail. Topsoil moisture levels are strong, with cropland 62% adequate, hayland 63% adequate, and pasture 58% adequate. But many producers in the region are still in need of moisture. For Discover Weyburn News, I'm Natasha Weeb.
1: A kickoff event at public libraries.
3: And also super exciting this year, NextSense has generously donated 2 Kobo e-readers for the top readers in our 6 to 9 and 10 to 12 age groups. 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
1: Summer programs will be available for ages 3 to 12. A brief power outage at the water treatment plant on Wednesday evening led to a short drop in water pressure in the city system, according to the city. Service was restored quickly and the Water Security Agency was notified. No precautionary drinking water advisory was issued and additional water sampling is ongoing as part of routine monitoring. For these stories and more, visit discoverweyburn.com.
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1: The Weyburn Beavers will have to wait another day to return to the Diamond. For the second straight night, the Beavers' home game has been postponed because of weather. Their scheduled matchup against the Moose Jaw Miller Express at Tom Lang Park has been called off. Details on a makeup date have not yet been announced. It's a busy night at the Whitecap Resources Center with a pair of U11 matchups on the schedule. At 6 p.m., the U11 Weyburn Credit Union Thrashers take on Estevan. Then at 7 p.m., the U11 Weyburn Young Fellows Thrashers host the Regina Blue. Weyburn Red Wings forward Will Monroe is moving on to the U Sports rink. He is committed to Ontario Tech University for the 2026-27 season. Monroe joined Weyburn in November via a trade from Melfort, bringing experience from the WHL, MJHL, and a championship run. He wrapped up his Red Wings tenure with 33 points in the regular season and 8 more in the playoffs.
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1: We could see more showers and a thunderstorm continuing this evening, a low of 8 overnight. Friday, a chance of rain continues with a high of 19. Saturday, also hitting 19. Sunday brings a break from the rain with sunshine and a high of 23, and Monday sits at 22. Stay connected to local forecasts.

0: Bruno Mars and his former number one on American Top 40 coming up next. Don't forget the countdown Saturday afternoon at 2 right here. Stanley Cup Finals down to a best of three. Vegas and Carolina are tied at 2 games each. Game 5 tonight. No Canadian teams to cheer for, so how about cheering for the team with the most Canadians on the roster? Maybe? Carolina has 10, and Vegas has 16 Canadian-born players. Game 6 is going to happen on Sunday, and if this goes to 7 games, hockey will wrap up next Wednesday.
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3: Showers and the risk of a thunderstorm remain in the forecast through the evening. Expect a cool overnight low of 8. On Friday, rain chances linger with a daytime high of 19, followed by similar conditions on Saturday with the high also sitting around 19. 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

0: Edward Maya, Stereo Love with Ken O'Neill. Alex Warren, Fever Dream coming up. Remember the movie Catch Me If You Can with Leonardo DiCaprio and Tom Hanks? Well, an Air Canada pilot has been accused of using a bogus license to captain nearly 900 flights before he retired last year. He did have a commercial pilot's license, just not the proper certification required to be a captain. Apparently, with Air Canada, you got to pay extra for those kind of perks.
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2: 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Jeff Hoffman strikes out Cody Bellinger, and the Blue Jays have done it.
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10: We could see showers and a few thunderstorms continuing into the evening. Overnight temperatures drop to around 8. Friday brings another chance of rain with a high near 19. That mild trend continues into Saturday, also reaching about 19. Stay weather ready, stream us anytime, anywhere by downloading the Discover Weyburn app. I'm Larissa McEwen.
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0: 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I'm Ken O'Neill. 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
1: Good afternoon. I'm Loris McEwen. Weyburn police are crediting members of the public after multiple reports led to an impaired driving arrest last week. Deputy Chief Shane St. John says public reports play a vital role in police response.
2: Super, super important because we can't always be everywhere at once. It's so important to call these in.
1: Police say officers received multiple calls about the same vehicle, located and conducted a traffic stop. The adult male driver was arrested and later provided two breath samples, both registering at nearly twice the legal limit. Police are encouraging anyone who suspects an impaired driver to contact police immediately. Weyburn's MNP and board members of the Weyburn and District Hospital Foundation gathering yesterday in front of the new Weyburn General Hospital, which is slated to open its doors late this fall. Partner with MNP, Reed Anderson, says they were happy to contribute a $300,000 investment into the new hospital for an inpatient private room, and they're excited to soon see the dream become a reality.
3: Absolutely. We knew it would come eventually. It's glad to see it's finally here, and looking forward to it opening.
1: The investment was made with contributions over the past decade, as well as from other MNP branches across the Southeast and the Saskatchewan Community Foundation. Seeding is reportedly complete for Weyburn and Estevan area farmers. Natasha Weeb has more.
4: The recent severe weather is impacting local producers, with flooding, wind, and hail damage reported in some areas. Still, other producers report drought conditions. Topsoil moisture across cropland, hayland, and pasture are all around 60% adequate. And in total, seeding in the Southeast is 96% complete. But both the Weyburn and Estevan divisions are ahead of the curve, reportedly 100% complete, with the majority of crop types in the seedling stage. For Discover Weyburn News, I'm Natasha Weeb.
1: The Weyburn Public Library Summer Reading Club kicks off Wednesday with a chance to sign up for a variety of programs, this year with the theme of Dive In. Olivia Vogel is the summer programmer.
5: We're going to be making some changes this year. So Wednesdays at 10 a.m., we will be combining the ages into 6 to 12. This is a great option if you're a family with siblings in different age groups. You can come together rather than pick up, drop off. Our programs are also now an hour and a half. So we're going to be starting with the craft, and then we're going to do an activity, maybe like a STEM activity, experiment, or a game. We're going to have a snack, and then we're going to read for 15 minutes to work towards the prizes.
1: Vogel says they have amazing prize sponsors for their summer reading challenge. A brief power outage at the water treatment plant around 5 p.m. Wednesday caused a short drop in water pressure in the city system, according to the city of Weyburn. The issue was resolved quickly and service was restored. The Water Security Agency was notified and no precautionary drinking water advisory was issued. Additional water sampling is underway as part of routine monitoring. For these stories and more, visit discoverweyburn.com.
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1: The Weyburn Beavers will have to wait another day to return to the Diamond. For the second straight night, the Beavers' home game has been postponed because of weather. Their scheduled matchup against the Moose Jaw Miller Express at Tom Lang Park has been called off. Details on a makeup date have not yet been announced. It's a busy night at the Whitecap Resource Center with a pair of U11 matchups on the schedule. At 6 p.m., the U11 Weyburn Credit Union Thrashers take on Estevan. Then at 7 p.m., the U11 Weyburn Young Fellows Thrashers host Regina Blue. Two games at back-to-back action tonight in Weyburn. Weyburn Red Wings forward Will Monroe is off to the U Sports level. The team says Monroe has committed to the Ontario Tech University for the 2026-27 season. Monroe joined Weyburn in November after trade from Melfort and brought WHL, MJHL, and championship experience. He finished last season with 33 points in the regular season and added 8 more in the playoffs.
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1: We could see more showers and a thunderstorm continuing this evening, a low of 8 overnight. Friday, a chance of rain continues with a high of 19. Saturday, also hitting 19. Sunday brings a break from the rain with sunshine and a high of 23, and Monday sits at 22. 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

0: I'm Ken O'Neill, Theory of a Dead Man and Santa Monica. Happy Thursday. At the premiere of Toy Story 5, Taylor Swift had Tom Hanks and Tim Allen sign her original VHS copy of the first Toy Story, released back in 1995. Yeah, she's a fan. And she's next with a song from Toy Story 5.
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2: Showers and the risk of a thunderstorm remain in the forecast through the evening. Expect a cool overnight low of 8. On Friday, rain chances linger with a daytime high of 19, followed by similar conditions on Saturday with the high also sitting around 19. Get the latest forecast at your fingertips by downloading the Discover Weyburn app. I'm Larissa McEwen.
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0: The Strombellas and Spirits. Afternoon, I'm Ken O'Neill. 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Lady Gaga featuring Doechii, Runway, coming up.
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6: We could see showers and a few thunderstorms continuing into the evening. Overnight temperatures drop to around 8. Friday brings another chance of rain with a high near 19. That mild trend continues into Saturday, also reaching about 19. Stay weather ready, stream us anytime, anywhere by downloading the Discover Wayburn app. I'm Larissa McEwen.
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0: Daniel Powder, Crazy All My Life with Ken O'Neill. On this Thursday afternoon, we've got a local news update for you at 6. And coming up next, Ed Sheeran.
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1: Good evening. I'm Loris McEwen. A June impaired driving incident is serving as a reminder from Weyburn Police about the importance of reporting dangerous driving. Police say officers responded after receiving reports about a driver's behavior.

0: and located the vehicle shortly after. Deputy Chief Shane St. John says those calls made a difference in how quickly officers were able to intervene.
1: We had two different separate individuals call this person in that they were concerned, so that's excellent. And they were dead on. This person was almost twice the legal limit, clearly impaired when he was stopped, and he was taken off the roadway before he injured someone.
0: St. John is encouraging anyone who suspects an impaired driver to contact police right away. The Weyburn Partners of MNP on Wednesday making a big splash at Weyburn's new general hospital. Reed Anderson shares on the presentation made to the Weyburn and District Hospital Foundation.
2: So this is a $300,000 investment to the Weyburn and District Hospital Foundation. It actually comes, it's a combination of some sponsorships we've done over the course of 10 years and our South Sask Partner Foundation.
0: The funds are earmarked for an inpatient private room, as everything in a new hospital comes with a cost. While there's no exact date yet for the opening of the new hospital, it is slated for late fall of this year. Seeding season is reported complete in the region according to the latest provincial crop report. Natasha Weeb has the details.
3: Seeding season is coming to a close with 96% of crops in the ground, in line with the five-year average. However, the Weyburn and Estevan divisions are already complete. Most spring cereals, canola and mustard, flax and pulse crops are at the seedling stage, while most winter cereals are in the tillering stage. Due to severe weather in the region, hail damage as well as flooding and rain damage have been reported, ranging from minor to severe. For Discover Weyburn News, I'm Natasha Weeb.
0: An opportunity for families to sign up for programs at the Weyburn Public Library with a kickoff on Wednesday for the Summer Reading Club. Summer programmer Olivia Vogel.
4: The Summer Reading Challenge is open to all kids aged 3 to 12, and we encourage everyone to participate even if you can't attend the programs. 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
0: This year's theme, Dive In, with the focus each week on things like ocean animals, pirates, mermaids, sea monsters, and shipwrecks. Brief power outage at the water treatment plant around 5 p.m. Wednesday caused a short drop in water pressure in the city system, according to the city of Weyburn. The issue was resolved quickly and service was restored. The Water Security Agency was notified and no precautionary drinking water advisory was issued. Additional water sampling is underway as part of routine monitoring. For these stories and more, visit discoverweyburn.com.
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0: The Weyburn Beavers will have to wait another day to return to the Diamond. For the second straight night, the Beavers' home game has been postponed because of weather. Their scheduled matchup against the Moose Jaw Miller Express at Tom Lang Park has been called off. Details on a makeup date have not yet been announced. It's a busy night at the Whitecap Resources Center with a pair of U11 matchups on the schedule. At 6 p.m., the U11 Weyburn Credit Union Thrashers take on Estevan. Then at 7 p.m., the U11 Weyburn Young Fellows Thrashers host the Regina Blue. Weyburn Red Wings forward Will Monroe is moving on to the U Sports rank. He is committed to Ontario Tech University for the 2026-27 season. Monroe joined Weyburn in November via a trade from Melfort, bringing experience from the WHL, MJHL, and a championship run. He wrapped up his Red Wings tenure with 33 points in the regular season and 8 more in the playoffs.
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0: We could see more showers and a thunderstorm continuing this evening, a low of 8 overnight. Friday, a chance of rain continues with a high of 19, Saturday also hitting 19. Sunday brings a break from the rain with sunshine and a high of 23, and Monday sits at 22. 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